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0: 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Barn Hills is the home of the Maryland crab cakes and other seafood. Barn Hills also has steak, crepes, both sweet and savory, and many other unique dishes. They also are very happy to support veterans with a military discount. Reservations can be made on their phone number, which is 386-338-3041. 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They also have event space available on their upstairs deck and the bar area, which is available to rent for special catered events. 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
1: 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They also have 31 different flavors of homemade style ice cream too. 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If you want to cool off from a hot day at the beach with something cold and tasty, they're located at 209 South 2nd Street in Flagler Beach, right next door to the Compass Hotel. Oh yeah, they make affogato. Do you know what affogato is? It's ice cream with a shot of espresso. And yes, it is that good. If you have any questions about their cool and refreshing drinks, ices, or ice creams, they are there Sunday to Thursday, 12:30 to 7:30, Friday and Saturday, 12:30 to 9. They can be reached at 386-338-3072. That's 386-338-3072. They look forward to helping you enjoy something really good. Uncle Louie G's Authentic Italian Ice from New York. 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
3: Welcome to another edition of Nothing But Old 45s. I'm your host, Larry Kratch, and every show is designed to bring you some amazing oldies played from actual 45 RPM records. You may even hear some scratches from time to time, just like it used to be when you played your 45s at home. I'll also be giving you a little information about the songs and the artists, plus a little music trivia from time to time. So, let's get going. Let's get to work.
4: Twin Spins.

0: Welcome to another edition of Nothing But Old 45s, and I thought I would begin this edition of Nothing But Old 45s with a twin spin from Bobby Rydell. You just heard Wild One that landed at number two for the Philadelphia native and was one of many hits that he had between 1959 and 1963. I started off the Bobby Rydell twin spin with his very first top 40 hit, Kissing Time. The song, which hit number 11 on the Billboard Hot 100 chart, catapulted him into musical history. What helped him at the time was appearances on American Bandstand and other teen-oriented television shows. He was also immortalized in the motion picture Grease by having a high school named after him.
1: Nothing but old 45s.
2: Darling, now's the pleasure of having this next

0: There's a song you recognize from The Supremes. That was the title song to a major motion picture. The Happening landed at number one for The Supremes in 1967 and came from the motion picture of the same name. Now, the movie itself, starring Faye Dunaway, Anthony Quinn, and George Maharis, was not a major hit, but the song was. I opened this up with a classic from 1962, Dear Lady Twist from Gary U.S. Bonds. The song landed at number nine and hit the charts just as the dance craze, the twist, was taking the nation by storm. Gary U.S. Bonds, born Gary Anderson in Jacksonville, Florida, jumped on the twist bandwagon that was started by Chubby Checker.
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0: thought I'd play a couple of songs about Broadway. I was just out in New York City. That's a neat place to go. Well, there you go. No mistaking the sounds of the Bee Gees and their number 7 hit from 1975, Nights on Broadway. The song was one of many, many hits the British group had in a 30-year span from 1967 to 1977. The Bee Gees were definitely hot on the charts, and this song was included on their 1975 album, The Main Course. In fact, that's where that came from.
1: Nothing but old 45s.
2: Twin Spin!
3: Twin Spin!

You can tell I'm in a twin spin mood today, and thought a couple songs from the Beatles would be nice to hear. You just heard the Beatles and She's a Woman, which landed at number 4 in the Billboard Hot 100 chart in 1964. It was actually the B-side, or the flip side, to the 45 RPM single, I Feel Fine. I opened the set with another example of a B-side or flip side song, Boys by the Beatles. Now, in this case, Boys was actually performed by the Shirelles and released on the B-side of their 1960 hit, Will You Love Me Tomorrow. The Beatles re-recorded it and included it on their first album released in the UK. And by the way, the song also featured Ringo Starr on vocals, his first time in that position. Well, I think it's time for a break. I'm going to head for the coffee pot. I'll be back on the other side of the break. And by the way, coming up after the break will be our instrumental portion of this show. So don't miss it. Stick around. More to come on Nothing But Old 45.

0: I'd like to do something called baseball and football. And it, thank you. That's nice. Because these two activities are so much a part of us, and yet they're so different. Baseball is played on a diamond in a park. The baseball park. Football is played on a gridiron in a stadium. War Memorial Stadium. In baseball, you wear a cap. In football, you wear a helmet. Baseball has no time limit. We don't know when it's going to end. We might have extra innings. Football is rigidly timed, and it will end even if we have to go to sudden death. In football, you get a penalty.
1: In baseball, you make an error. Whoops.
0: And to sum this up, the object of the game is quite different. The object of the game in football is for the quarterback, otherwise known as the field general, to be on target with his aerial assault, riddling the defense by hitting his receivers with deadly accuracy in spite of the blitz, even if he has to use the shotgun. With short bullet passes and long bombs, he marches his troops into enemy territory, balancing this aerial assault with a sustained ground attack which punches holes in the forward wall of the enemy's defensive line. In baseball, the object is to go home. I'm going home. I'm going home. Ta-da. All right, enough of that. Thank you. Very much. I appreciate that.
2: Nothing but old 45s. 45s.

0: There's a song you don't hear on radio that often. Chris Jensen and his 1962 hit, Torture. The song was the only hit the New Haven, Connecticut singer had, despite recording at least 30 other songs during his long career. Torture was originally written for the Everly Brothers, but they turned it down. I opened this up with a little tongue-in-cheek history lesson from Johnny Horton and his number one hit from 1959, The Battle of New Orleans. The song also hit number one on the Billboard country music chart as well. It was one of Horton's famous saga songs that included Sink the Bismarck and North to Alaska.
1: Nothing but old 45s instrumental hits.

0: There you go. Two instrumental hits from the early 1960s. That was the Stringalongs and their 1961 hit, Wheels. The song hit number three for the Texas band and was one of two instrumental hits the group had, both in 1961. Wheels went on to hit number eight in the UK and sold over a million records, thus being awarded a gold record. I opened the set with a very familiar song, Yakety Sax by Boots Randolph. The song wasn't exactly a big hit for Randolph, but as a musician, he played a huge role in what would become the Nashville sound of the 1960s. Now, the song may also be familiar to you because it was the signature song used by Benny Hill on his television show.
1: 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Just search for Nothing But Old 45s.

0: There you go, the Exciters and their 1962 hit, Tell Him. It landed at number 4 for the Jamaica New York group and was their only hit record, thus making them a one-hit wonder. Actually, they released many other singles over the years and eventually broke up in the mid-1970s. I began the set with a monster hit for Connie Francis, Lipstick on Your Collar. The song hit number 5 for the Newark, New Jersey performer and was one of many hits she had beginning in 1958. Some of her other hits include Stupid Cupid, Who's Sorry Now, and Vacation.
1: Nothing but old 45s.
2: Oh!

0: Now, there's a song that many of you can relate to during your dating years. Never My Love by the Association, a song that many young lovers dedicated to their sweethearts. Never My Love made it to number two on the pop charts in 1967 for the Los Angeles, California group who was most active on the charts for just 2 years. I opened the set with a bouncy tune from Mitch Ryder and the Detroit Wheels, Sock It To Me. The song hit number six for the Detroit, Michigan group at just the right time, when Rowan and Martin's Laugh-In television show was at its peak of popularity. In fact, the phrase was so popular, even President Richard Nixon said it on the show.
1: Sock it to me?
2: Nothing but old 45.

0: There you go. You need a little sugar? Well, you'll most likely get what you need at the Sugar Shack. A 1963 hit from Jimmy Gilmore and the Fireballs. The sweet song landed at number one on the Billboard Hot 100 chart. Eventually, they would chart six top 40 hits between 1959 and 1968. I opened this up with Shirley and Lee and their 1956 hit, Let the Good Times Roll. Now, even though most of us remember the song when we hear it, it was never a big hit for the New Orleans duo, hitting number 20 on the Billboard Hot 100 chart. But it was included on several oldie compilation albums and on the soundtrack of the motion picture, Stand By Me.
1: Nothing but old 45s.
2: If

0: 1963, Shut It Down. Beach Boys were all about fast cars, surfing, and of course, girls. I opened the set with a song you don't hear on radio much anymore. Bretton Woods and his 1967 number 9 hit, Give Me a Little Sign, one of his two hits that he had that particular year. The other was the Oogum Boogum song, which actually did better in larger cities across the U.S. Through the years, Bretton Woods has continued entertaining and recording. Boy, this edition of Nothing But Old 45s went by fast, but that's okay. There's more on the way. I'm Larry Kratka, your host. Take care, everybody. We'll talk to you next time.
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3: Welcome to another edition of Nothing But Old 45s. I'm your host, Larry Kratch, and every show is designed to bring you some amazing oldies played from actual 45 RPM records. You may even hear some scratches from time to time, just like it used to be when you played your 45s at home. I'll also be giving you a little information about the songs and the artists, plus a little music trivia from time to time. So, let's get going. Let's get to work.

0: Welcome to another edition of Nothing But Old 45s. We started the show with a couple of songs featured in movies in the mid-1960s. You just heard Lulu and her signature number one hit from 1967, To Sir With Love. Lulu not only sang the title song to the movie of the same name, starring Sidney Poitier, but acted in the film as well as one of the students in a rough London high school. Lulu hails from Scotland and also performed the title song to the James Bond film, The Man with the Golden Gun. Besides singing and acting, Lulu is also a successful television personality and a businesswoman. We started the set with Wayne Fontana and the Mindbenders and their number one song from 1965, The Game of Love. The Mindbenders were originally formed in Manchester, England in 1963 and were part of what was known as the British Invasion. They had one other hit in 1966, A Groovy Kind of Love. The Mindbenders broke up in 1968, but you might not know this. The Mindbenders also appeared in that 1967 Sidney Poitier movie, To Sir With Love. On a technical note, if you heard a rhythmic ticking sound throughout the Game of Love song, you weren't hearing things. That 45 RPM record is literally cracked in half, held together by duct tape.
1: Nothing but old 45s.

0: moves you. I thought us having a couple of monster Motown hits would be nice, and both are from the early 1970s. That was Marvin Gaye and his number one hit from 1973, Let's Get It On. Words cannot describe the fantastic musical career that he had between 1963 and 1982. Sadly, he was fatally shot to death by his own father after a quarrel in 1984, the day before his 45th birthday. I open the set with another Motown giant who did not come from Detroit, Eddie Kendricks, and his 1973 number one hit, Keep On Truckin'. It was a debut single for the Alabama singer who was also the lead singer for The Temptations between 1960 and 1971.
1: Nothing but old 45s.

0: That was the Turtles' number six hit from 1968, Eleanor. The Turtles from California had a number of hits between 1965 and 1969, with their song Happy Together being their only number one hit. While the band officially broke up in 1970, there have been several reunion tours with various band members over the years, usually teaming up with other members of pop acts from the 60s, such as the Grassroots, the Buckinghams, Mitch Ryder, and the Detroit Wheel, and others. We opened the set with a Beach Boys song not generally heard on radio, but it's a good one. I Can Hear Music. Nationally, the song charted at a poor number 29 for the Beach Boys in 1969, but it did a lot better in major U.S. cities such as New York, San Diego, Houston, Chicago, L.A., and Detroit, where radio stations recorded reaction to the song. I Can Hear Music was originally recorded by the Ronettes in 1966.
1: Nothing but old 45s.

Now there's a song you rarely hear on radio. Mouth and McNeil from the Netherlands. Their 1972 number 8 hit, How Do You Do? In fact, it spent 19 weeks on the Billboard Hot 100 chart, but nevertheless, it was their only hit in this country. We opened the set with Dan Fogelberg's 1981 number 9 hit, Leader of the Band. Dan Fogelberg was a gifted musician and songwriter, actor for 10 years from 1974 through 1984. He wrote the song in memory of his father, Lawrence Fogelberg, who was a high school band director and who spent most of his career at two high schools in Peoria, Illinois, Fogelberg's hometown. Sadly, Dan Fogelberg died of cancer in 2007 at the age of 56. Well, here we go again. Time for a break. I'm going to head out and get a cup of coffee. While the break is going on, you do something too. And on the other side of the break, we'll be presenting our instrumental portion of the show. So stick around, my friends. We'll be right back.

0: see, I can relate to that. I used to work at a car wash long time ago. No, I mean like 100 years ago or so. Or feels like that anyway. Car wash from Rose Royce from the movie of the same name. Charted number one in December 1976. The LA-based band had one other major hit, another song from the same movie. But beyond that, Rose Royce failed to make it big on the charts again.
1: Nothing but old 45s instrumental hits.

0: Okay, if you're listening early in the morning, everybody rise and shine. That was Reveille Rock by Johnny and the Hurricanes, a song that hit only number 25 back in 1959. But it was easily recognizable because it's a U.S. Army bugle call, Reveille. Johnny and the Hurricanes were an American instrumental rock and roll band from Toledo, Ohio, who specialized in versions of old songs with a rock and roll beat. They chose these songs because they were well-recognized and easier to accept with the beat. Other hits by Johnny and the Hurricanes included Red River Rock, a rock and roll version of Red River Valley, and Beatnik Fly, a rock version of Blue Tail Fly. We started our instrumental set with one of the most recognizable songs ever recorded, The Champs, and their 1958 number one hit,
1: Tequila!
0: The Champs had three other top 40 hits between 1958 and 1962, but they could never quite equal the smash hit Tequila. There have been many cover versions of the tune, including a jazz version by guitarist Wes Montgomery in 1966. In 1985, it was featured prominently in the movie Pee-wee's Big Adventure.
2: 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Just search for Nothing But Old 45s.

that was Chicago and their first top 40 Billboard hit from 1970. Make me smile. Chicago was from Chicago, and they had a long list of hit singles and albums between 1970 and 1991. Make Me Smile hit number 9 for the group. That was followed by 25 or 64, Does Anybody Know What Time It Is, and many other hits. We started the set with Rare Earth and their number 7 hit from 1971, I Just Want to Celebrate. Rare Earth recorded for Motown's Rare Earth record label, which was named after the group, which prospered for a couple of years between 1970 and 72. Although not the first white band signed to Motown, Rare Earth was the first big hit-making act signed by Motown. It consisted only of white members. Other hits by Rare Earth included cover versions of The Temptations' hits Get Ready and I Know I'm Losing You. Speaking of The Temptations, we'll finish out this edition of Nothing But Old 45s with their 1972 number one hit, Papa Was a Rolling Stone. Papa Was a Rolling Stone is actually a psychedelic soul song. Now, this version of Papa was released as a single in early 1972. Later in 1972, it was re-released as a 12-minute version. Well, the song eventually won 3 Grammy Awards in 1973. So we're going to finish out the show with Papa Was a Rolling Stone. Let's listen.

0: And that song has been ranked as one of the 500 greatest songs of all times, at least according to Rolling Stone magazine. As for the Temptations themselves, they are one of the most successful groups in music history and continue to perform with one living original member, Otis Williams, still in the lineup. Well, there you go, another hour of incredible oldies on nothing but old 45s. It's an RLK production. I'm Larry Kratka. Thank you for tuning in. And we'll talk to you next time on nothing but old 45s.
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0: Hi, this is Steve Summers, and this week on the Oldies Time Machine, we celebrate the 4th of July. From outdoor cookouts to fireworks in the air, this year marks the 250th anniversary of the signing of the Declaration of Independence, celebrating America's birthday with nationwide events, including major celebrations at the National Mall, Philadelphia, and historic sites, and all the patriotic music. Now let's check in with the Mid-Ohio Studios.
1: In the Motown memory, we feature another big hit by the Supremes. This one talks about some motherly advice. And in the Elvis moment, Elvis steps into Little Richard's shoes.
0: Thanks, Wyatt, and happy 4th of July to you and your wife, Pat, as well as all our listeners in Ohio. Sit back now and enjoy the musical celebration as the Oldies Time Machine kicks off a grand old 4th of July.

Hi, this is Duncan Holmes, the piano man from beautiful Fredericksburg, Texas. You're listening to the Oldies Time Machine, my friend Steve Summers. I love it.

Well, there's one I remember. The reason why I remember it, I was in broadcasting school in the fall of 1968. Our college radio station got in a bunch of records, and one of them was American Boys by Petula Clark. We started off the oldies time machine with a very appropriate song for the 4th of July, Peter, Paul, and Mary from 1963, This Land Is Your Land. Harpswell, Maine and Zephyr Hills, Florida, you're in orbit with the oldies time machine. Our website is oldiestimemachine.com. Well, Chuck Berry recorded a song that mentions the USA. What was the inspiration for that song? Details coming up, at first, Grand Funk Railroad, and a song that was released just before the 4th of July, 1973, a number one hit.

We're an American band from Grand Funk Railroad on the Oldies Time Machine. Well, Chuck Berry recorded a song that mentions the USA. What was the inspiration for that song? I'll tell you. Chuck wrote a song in June of 1959 after returning to the United States from a tour of Australia. He found the Australian tour difficult and was reportedly moved by the living conditions of the Aboriginal people, making him feel lucky to be back home, back in the USA.

0: Davy Bird, howdy. Steve Summers climbed to the bottom of a granite quarry in Vermont for this one.
1: Rare indeed. The Pleasures were a girl group from New York City. They had a song out in 1965, summer of 1965, that was played by a few radio stations, including at least one radio station in Detroit. It did not become a major hit, but it's called Let's Have a Beach Party.

Wyatt's got the Motown Memory coming up in just a few minutes here on the Oldies Time Machine. I will tell you this much. It's a song. It's a big hit from the Supremes. Well, during the 4th of July, we often recall history. In 1966, one of the more unusual records to be released was spoken by Buddy Starcher, a country singer, songwriter, and a disc jockey. He recounts the coincidental parallels between the careers and deaths of Lincoln and Kennedy. If you've never heard this before, you will find this information truly eerie. Buddy Starcher, and history repeats itself.

This is a strange but true story, which proves that history does repeat itself. And the events depicted here happened just 100 years apart. Both President Lincoln and President Kennedy were concerned with the issue of civil rights. Lincoln was elected in 1860. Kennedy was elected in 1960, 100 years apart. Both were shot from behind in the head. Their successors, both named Johnson, were Southern Democrats with seats in the Senate. Andrew Johnson was born in 1808. Lyndon Johnson was born in 1908, 100 years apart. John Wilkes Booth, the man that shot Lincoln, was born in 1839. Lee Harvey Oswald, the man that shot Kennedy, was born in 1939, 100 years apart. Booth and Oswald were Southerners, favoring unpopular ideas. Booth and Oswald were both assassinated before going to trial. Both presidents' wives lost children through death while in the White House. Both presidents were killed on a Friday and in the presence of their wives. President Lincoln's secretary, whose name was Kennedy, advised him not to go to the theater. President Kennedy's secretary, whose name was Lincoln, advised him not to go to Dallas. John Wilkes Booth shot Lincoln in a theater and ran to a warehouse. Lee Harvey Oswald shot Kennedy from a warehouse and ran to a theater. The names Lincoln and Kennedy each contain 7 letters. The names Andrew Johnson and Lyndon Johnson each contain 13 letters. The names John Wilkes Booth and Lee Harvey Oswald each contain 15 letters. And friends, it is true. History does repeat itself.

0: Hi, my name is Pat Cushing from Belleville, Ohio. Did you know the Oldies Time Machine with Steve Summers plays music from the 50s, the 60s, and the 70s?
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2: 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Here's this week's Motown Memory on the Oldies Time Machine with Wyatt Cushing.
3: The Supremes had a long list of big hits, and by 1966 were probably at the top of their careers when they had another big hit. Written and produced by Motown production team Holland Dozier Holland, the song topped the U.S. Billboard Hot 100, made the top five in the U.K., and top 10 in Australia. It was partially based upon a 1950s gospel song written by Dorothy Love Coates of the original Gospel Harmonettes. It was also the seventh number one single that the same writing and production team had provided the Supremes in an incredible two-year period of success for the Motown trio. The Holland Dozier Holland composition had a working title of This Is Where I Came In before they landed on the lyric they liked, which was You Can't Hurry Love. And that is this week's Motown Memory.

0: Chicago, the oldies time machine. You might wonder why we played that song on our 4th of July program. Well, the lyrics say, I think it was the 4th of July. That one from 1972. Well, we come to just about the half point in the program. We got about another 30 minutes to go. So stay tuned for some more great tunes on our 4th of July special. The Oldies Time Machine is heard on great community radio stations like WRFC, Rochester, New York, KIDE, Hoopa Valley, California, WTYM, Time 102.9, Zephyr Hills, Florida, KZ88, Kabul, Missouri, WPPM, Philadelphia, Pennsylvania, WHPW, Harpswell, Maine, KHOI, Story City, Ames, Iowa, KKRN, Round Mountain, California, and Wool FM, Bellows Falls, Vermont.
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0: Hi, this is Phil Spencer from Manhattan, Kansas. As a teenager, I remember listening to WHB Kansas City. 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
2: This week's doo-wopper is a comedic novelty hit which was released in June 1956 and on the charts right around the 4th of July 1956 on many radio stations, including WILY 1080 Pittsburgh. The song tells the story of a man whose plane crashes, leaving him lost and escaping cannibals, while his girlfriend back home is wooed by another man. It features the iconic catchphrase, "Meanwhile, back in the jungle." There are several versions of this song released. However, this version by the Cadets was the most successful, peaking at number 15 on the Billboard Pop chart and number 4 on the R&B chart. This song is often cited as an early sign that rock and roll had a sense of humor. Here's hoping you don't get stranded in the jungle this summer or during the 4th of July. Here's the Cadets.

trying to keep a date with my little girl who was back in the States. I was stranded in the jungle, afraid and alone, trying to figure a way to get a message back home. But I was out of know that the wreckage of my plane had been picked up and spotted in my girl in Lover's Lane. And meanwhile, back in the States...

0: Meanwhile, back in the jungle. The boys in the jungle had me on the run when something heavy hit me like an atomic bomb. When I woke up and my head started to clear, I had a strange feeling I was with cooking gear. I smelled something cooking and I looked to see. That's when I found out they was cooking me.
1: Great! 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
0: And meanwhile, back in the States...

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So I jumped in the ocean and started to swim, for my chance of survival was getting mighty slim. So I thumbed down a whale who was in my way, and I reached the States in about a half a day. And when I got to Lover's Lane,

0: Steve Summers will scuba dive to the depths of Casco Bay in Maine to reveal a rare oldie. Well, then again, maybe he'd just seek out the shelves of the record stores in downtown Brunswick.
1: I've got a rare one for you. It's the B-side of Rockin' Pneumonia and the Boogie Woogie Flu. Johnny Rivers put it out in 1972. It's a song that urges America to return to its core values of compassion, addressing greed, inequality, and the need for political change. Johnny Rivers and Come Home America.

0: Johnny Horton and the Battle of New Orleans, one that I remember marching to and enjoying when I was a Boy Scout. And something interesting about that tune, it was recorded on January 27th, 1959, at Bradley Studios in Nashville, Tennessee. It became a number one hit.
1: This is Bill Dalby with KYAQ in Newport, Oregon, and our listeners love The Oldies Time Machine with Steve Summers.
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0: Now that we're well into summer, this week's instrumental is a surf rock tune done by Dick Dale and the Deltones. Dale is credited with inventing the surf music genre and establishing himself as the king of the surf guitar. Dale took what was once a slow traditional Eastern Mediterranean folk song and reimagined it at a blistering pace to match the energy of surfing, a request made by one of his young fans. Dale played this tune on a Fender Stratocaster, which became a big hit primarily on the West Coast. Now, you would think this song would have reached the height of its popularity in the summer, but actually, it reached number one in January 1963. That's right, January, at KFWB Los Angeles. Here's Dick Dale and his Deltones and Miserloo.

0: 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How may I help you? 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
10: The Everly Brothers had a song out in May of 1963, which tells the story of a date that went well, where the singer reluctantly says, "Good night," citing a need to wake up early. This song was written by the songwriting duo of Doc Pomus and Mort Schumann. This is a good song, but perhaps it wasn't upbeat enough, so it didn't do all that well. It bubbled under the Hot 100, number 101 on the Billboard charts. The song was released at a time when the Everly Brothers' success was beginning to wane, and it was just before the British invasion and the Beatles. However, many radio stations played this song, and it did make the top 40 at WHYN Springfield Mass. On March 18, 1963, at WHYN, the number 34 song was by the Everly Brothers, titled "It's Been Nice, Good Night." Here it is, as played on Springfield's WHYN.

0: You're listening to the 4th of July celebration right here on the Oldies Time Machine. You know what time it is, don't you? It's time for Wyatt's granddaughter to stop by.
1: This is Emma Mazzola from Belleville, Ohio. Mr. Summers, can you please put some Elvis on now?
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3: Written by Little Richard and Dorothy Lepostri, and originally recorded by Richard in 1955, Tutti Frutti was Richard's first major hit. With its energetic refrain and its hard-driving sound and wild lyrics, it became not only a model for many future Little Richard songs, but also for rock and roll itself. Elvis Presley recorded the song the following year, and it was included in his first RCA album, Elvis Presley. Presley's cut of Tutti Frutti was also released as part of a four-track EP and as the B-side of Blue Suede Shoes. So let's set the Wayback Time Machine now to January 31st of 1956 at RCA Studios in New York City. Right here on the Oldies Time Machine.
4: Wop, bop, loo, wop, lop, bam, boom, Tutti Frutti, oh Rudy, Tutti Frutti, oh Rudy.

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0: wash a doodle me, tootie fruity, oh Rudy, tootie fruity, oh Rudy.
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2: Thank you very much, Chuck Chuckles Knapp. I'll never forget going to broadcasting school in Boston, walking around the corner of Brookline Avenue, and seeing this guy coming. I recognized him from picking up the WRKO radio surveys. We both smiled and somebody snapped a picture. I can't remember who. It definitely was a highlight of my years in Boston. Well, I see by the old clock on the wall, it's just about time for the program to end. But before we go, The Spirit of America, that song by the Beach Boys, is a patriotic song, but in a broader sense is a tribute to American innovation and individualism, specifically celebrating Craig Breedlove and his Land Speed record-breaking car, the Spirit of America. The new Land Speed record that he set was over 600 miles an hour. The song, Spirit of America, was written by Brian Wilson and Los Angeles disc jockey Roger Christian.

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Janet Summers, I'm coming out of the studio now.

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1: Time for another City of Flagler Beach history moment. The Grand Hotel on the Beach. Dana F. Fuguay and George Moody began construction on the Flagler Beach Hotel, which was located at Central Avenue and Moody Boulevard in 1923. The grand opening was held on July 4th of 1925. It was a grand hotel for its time, having three floors of guest rooms, a lobby with large coquina rock, a fireplace, a long screen porch complete with rocking chairs, a basement arcade, yellow pine floors, and a formal ballroom. The current Veterans Park, part of the original hotel property, was donated to the city by Mr. Fouquet in lieu of taxes, with the condition that nothing would ever be built on the property that would block the view of the ocean from the hotel. I had always wondered about the Grand Hotel right there in Veterans Park, and now I know, and so do you, thanks to the living history that is Flagler Beach.
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3: 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Or they can be reached at 386-222-1540. That's 386-222-1540. You can also meet the owner, Chuck Wyant, and the AccuTemp team at Flagler Beach's First Friday. 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
2: 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Barn Hills is the home of the Maryland crab cakes and other seafood. Barn Hills also has steak, crepes, both sweet and savory, and many other unique dishes. 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Reservations can be made on their phone number, which is 386-338-3041. And their website is barnhills.com. They also have event space available on their upstairs deck and the bar area, which is available to rent for special catered events. 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
3: 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They also have 31 different flavors of homemade style ice cream too. 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They are new to Flagler Beach and they would really like to meet you. 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If you want to cool off from a hot day at the beach with something cold and tasty, they're located at 209 South 2nd Street in Flagler Beach, right next door to the Compass Hotel. Oh yeah, they make affogato. Do you know what affogato is? It's ice cream with a shot of espresso. And yes, it is that good. If you have any questions about their cool and refreshing drinks, ices, or ice creams, they are there Sunday to Thursday, 12:30 to 7:30, Friday and Saturday, 12:30 to 9. They can be reached at 386-338-3072. That's 386-338-3072. They look forward to helping you enjoy something really good. Uncle Luigi's Authentic Italian Ice from New York. 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

0: Performed live. Now it's time to check in with the Mid-Ohio Studios. I think I hear something. Wyatt, come in.
1: Mr. Pop.
2: Well, Steve, in the Motown memory, we feature a 1964 song by one of Motown's hit groups who hadn't had a top 40 hit in over a year. Spoiler alert, this song put an end to that drought. And in the Elvis moment, we answer the question, what do you do when a song copyright holder refuses to allow you to write new lyrics to an old song? Well, you do what Elvis and friends did. You write a new song with a similar feel to go with those new lyrics.
0: As Wyatt and I make preparations for the launch,
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The King of Clowns with Neil Sedaka, being played April 7th, 1962 at WORC Worcester. And these guys were lamenting about going to work on Monday. They always had Friday on their mind, and it was the Easy Beats being played at KFRC San Francisco the first part of April 1967. Alamosa, Colorado, and Philadelphia, Pennsylvania, welcome into the Oldies Time Machine, and everybody that's listening, glad to have you aboard. Well, in early April 1961, some people described this as the first music video. Details coming up, but first, April 1st, 1961, at WORC Worcester, Steve Lawrence.

Secret of My Love. Well, that would be Janet Summers, but that was Steve Lawrence singing here on the Oldies Time Machine. Well, in early January 1961, some people describe this as the first music video. Here's the details. Rick Nelson sang a song for the first time on an episode of The Adventures of Ozzie and Harriet. Maybe you actually remember seeing that particular program. The song was released as a single a month later, and the song rose to the number one position in America and number two in the UK. Vocal accompaniment on the record was by the Jordanaires. The song that was considered the first music video was Travelin' Man.

0: Here's another great oldie that's been missing in action on the Oldies Time Machine.
1: Yes, indeed. This one is missing in action. April 5th, 1968, at 1170 KCBQ, San Diego. The folk group known as Love. The title of the song? Alone Again, or what? Who knows?

0: This is Border Pete from Bellows Falls, Vermont, host of Border Radio. I don't need Mr. Peabody and Sherman with their Wayback Machine to enjoy the music of yore. I simply tune into the Oldies Time Machine with Steve Summers.
1: Well, he started out as the Elvis guy, and now he's the Motown guy as well. His name is Wyatt Cushing. He'll be right along with the Motown memory in just a couple of moments. But first, let's jump in the boat and head 26 miles across the sea with the four preps.

0: Here's this week's Motown Memory on the Oldies Time Machine with Wyatt Cushing.
1: The Marvelettes had a record out in 1964, which was the group's first top 40 hit in almost a year, and it reached number 25 on the pop charts. Group member Gladys Horton recalls that they were offered the song Where Did Our Love Go, which they turned down in favor of another song. The reason? Well, they liked all the music and the bongos in the other song that was offered to them. That other song, written by Norman Whitfield and Eddie Holland, was the tune that got the Marvelettes back on track. And unlike many Motown singles that featured one main lead singer, this one is unusual in that it features multiple members of the group trading the vocal lead. Too Many Fish in the Sea by the Marvelettes is this week's Motown Memory.

0: Steve Summers will climb to the top of Mount Mansfield in Vermont to discover a rare oldie. Well, maybe the hill in back of his house. It's another rare musical nugget from the oldies time machine. Time machine.
1: It's a rare one from Ricky Dolenz of the Monkees. He had a song out called Don't Do It. It was his highest charting hit as a solo artist. Number 75 on the Billboard charts. But it did better in a couple of cities. Lansing, Michigan, it went to number 1. Number 5 in Louisville, Kentucky.

Well, this week, the Oldies Time Machine takes a trip to Zephyr Hills. Where's Zephyr Hills? Oh, that's Florida. Not too far from Tampa. I've been there before. We're on the air on WTYM 102.9. And thanks for carrying the program. Zephyr Hills is primarily known as the City of Pure Water for its natural spring water. Crystal Springs Preserve is a 530-acre natural sanctuary. And Zephyr Hills is a major global skydiving center. Imagine that. Thrill seekers from all over the world skydive in Zephyr Hills. Well, I don't know about skydiving. It must be an adrenaline rush, but I personally prefer to be a pilot of the airwaves.

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0: 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Yeah, this is how the trouble usually starts.
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2: The Earls were a New York City doo-wop group formed in the Bronx in the early 1960s. They were sometimes billed as Larry Chance and the Earls, named after their lead singer. The Earls are best known for their song Remember Then from 1962, which reached the national pop charts and became a doo-wop classic that defined their legacy. About a year before this big breakthrough record, they had another song out on the Rome record label. Several radio stations in the country were playing it, including WNDR, Syracuse, New York, but it did not become a hit. Here's the Earls and Looking for My Baby, this week's doo-wopper.

0: Well, just before the break, I played a song by Charlie Doerr, pilot of the airwaves, and I have an interesting story to tell about that. It was late 1979, early 1980, when our music director by the name of Dave Terrio came to me, said, "Steve, you got to hear this song." It came out in about 1979, as I said, and Dave Terrio said, "Listen to this. It's singing about DJs, about the way we connect," and it resonated with all of us. So that's my first introduction to a song by Charlie Doerr.
1: Here's another rare one with Steve Summers, just off the grill. Another oldies time machine, rare oldie.
0: It's a rare one. Just before the instrumental nugget coming up in just a matter of a couple of minutes here on the oldies time machine, we have a song by The Fireballs called Long Green. It was on the charts at WLS Chicago, and it came out in 1969. The first recording of this song was done by the Kingsmen.

0: Hi, this is Kathy Platine at WLPPLP. Allenville rocks on with Steve Summers and the Oldie Time Machine.
1: Hey! Here's the instrumental nugget of the week on the Oldies Time Machine with Steve Summers.
2: On this week's instrumental segment, I'm going to answer the question, who exactly was Whistling Jack Smith? That was the name that appeared on the 1967 record label written by Roger Greenway and Roger Cook. Greenway and Cook also had a successful career covering Beatles tunes in the 1960s using the names David and Jonathan. You might recognize that. Now you know. But moving ahead to 1967 for this instrumental, they asked a studio musician, Mike Semmes, to whistle a novelty tune they had written. This instrumental made the Billboard Top 20 in early June 1967. It was the only hit credited to Whistlin' Jack Smith, who actually really didn't exist. Here's I Was Kaiser Bill's Batman, this week's instrumental nugget.

0: 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We're going way back to April 1958. WBZ Boston was playing Perry Como.
1: Catch a falling star and put it in your pocket. Never let it fade away. Catch a falling star.

0: 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Do you know who you're listening to? Punk. Well, do you?
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3: This week's radio station survey song is one of the Grateful Dead's earliest songs that captures a burst of psychedelic energy. It's the opening track on the Grateful Dead's 1967 debut album. Wildly upbeat, full of jangling guitars and sunshine daydream energy. The song was written right as the Dead were becoming central figures in the San Francisco counterculture. It captures the feeling of Haight-Ashbury, where communal living, street parties, psychedelic optimism were all part of the scene. Despite the fact that this song was iconic among fans, it was rarely performed live. On May 3, 1967, the number two song on KFRC San Francisco was by the Grateful Dead, titled Golden Road to Unlimited Devotion. Here it is as heard on San Francisco's KFRC.

0: Emma Mazzola from Belleville, Ohio. Mr. Summers, can you please put some Elvis on
1: now? Okay, Emma. I promise. Here's your poppy.
2: Ladies and gentlemen, Elvis has not left the building. 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
3: Greetings from the Oldies Time Machine Mid-Ohio studio. I'm Wyatt, back with you, jumping on board to be your host for the Elvis moment. Written by Red West, Charlie Hodge, and to some degree Elvis Presley, You'll Be Gone was recorded by Presley and released in 1965 on the Girl Happy soundtrack album and as a 45 single. Red West recounted that You'll Be Gone was written after a suggestion by Elvis to write new lyrics for Cole Porter's 1935 classic song, Begin the Begin. When Cole Porter denied permission to alter the lyrics, Elvis, West, and Hodge worked on creating new lyrics and new music for a song that would be replete with Latin rhythms and classical guitar passages. Jordan Ayers provided the background vocals, and in the States, You'll Be Gone charted at number 121 on the Billboard chart. To hear this one, we'll set the Wayback Time Machine to March 8th, 1962 at RCA Studio B in Nashville, right here on the Oldies Time Machine.

it's just about time to go, and time for me to go skydiving high above Zephyr Hills. Maybe I'll go 8 miles high. These are the Birds being played April 1966 at KHJ Los Angeles. See you next week right here on the Oldies Time Machine.

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10: Country, rock, R&B. From your lips, it all sounds the same. Like a sick cat trapped under a parked car.
11: That's a flat kitty.
10: Sure, nobody's clapping. But that doesn't mean you can't give them six more encores.
11: They're clapping on the inside.
10: So crack open your lips. It all sounds the same. Like a sick cat trapped under a parked car.
11: That's a flat kitty.
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1: 80s USA with Gloria Estefan and the Miami Sound Machine. I'm Susie Cruz. We've got Donny Iris' signature song, Aaliyah.

80s USA with Cameo. I'm Suzy Cruz. We've got the best of the 80s. The song was featured in the 2013 video game Grand Theft Auto V. Daryl Hall and John Oates, Adult Education.

80s USA with Tom Petty and the Heartbreakers. I'm Susie Cruz with the best of the 80s. The Cutting Crew was saved from being a one-hit wonder by their second hit, bigger one being I Just Died in Your Arms. This is I've Been in Love Before.

summer, the really hot video games come from Atari. We've got Centipede, Ms. Pac-Man, Vanguard, and Galaxian. If you thought it was going to be just another summer, Atari is going to turn your head around.

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0: Armed with your mic, you brazenly take to the stage, refusing to leave until every last person has been lulled into a peaceful slumber.
1: Wake me when it's over.
0: Country, rock, R&B. From your lips, it all sounds the same. Like a sick cat trapped under a parked car.
1: That's a flat kitty.
0: Sure, nobody's clapping. 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
1: They're clapping on the inside.
0: So crack open an ice cold Bud Light, oh hero of the high note. You sing to the beat of a different drum. Cause the one in your ear is clearly broken.
1: Mr. Karaoke King of the Mic.
0: Bud Light Beer, Anheuser-Busch, St. Louis, Missouri.

80s USA with the Police. I'm Susie Cruz. We've got the best of the 80s. And this song was written for the soundtrack to the 1980 film Xanadu. It's Olivia Newton-John, Magic.

80s USA with Lionel Richie. I'm Susie Cruz with the best of the 80s, and this is Paul Carrack's biggest hit. Made it to number 9 in 1987. Here's Don't Shed a Tear.

80s USA with Rick Astley. I'm Susie Cruz. We've got the best of the 80s. This is written by Pretenders lead singer Chrissy Hynde for Joe McEnroe. These are the Pretenders. Don't get me wrong.

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1: When you imagine a garden, what do you picture? Lush tropical foliage, vibrant flowers, colorful butterflies? Well, all of this beauty awaits you at Washington Oaks Gardens State Park in Palm Coast.
2: Washington Oaks is a really beautiful cross-section of Northeast Florida Barrier Island. 400 acres and includes endangered habitat like coastal scrub. Where we are right now in the middle of the barrier island is maritime hammock or coastal hammock. Just this gorgeous habitat. It's big dome of trees, nice web of vegetation. Here it's cooler in the summertime, warmer in the wintertime. So it provides shelter for animals and people have been living here for hundreds of years, maybe even thousands of years. The backdrop for the gardens is the beautiful maritime hammock. And then within the gardens, the major plantings are the azaleas, the camellias, and the roses. This variety ensures the visitor that there's something blooming every time they come. Like every time of the year, there's going to be something blooming.
1: On this expansive 400-acre park, you will also find nature trails to hike, a tranquil lagoon, and a beach featuring unusual coquina rock formations.
2: Another special thing about Washington Oaks is we have this beautiful lagoon system. It's a super, super abundant place, just teeming with life. Yes, you're allowed to fish from the seawall. The things they're going after are the redfish and trout. It's kind of neat that people are doing it because the continuity is incredible because people have been fishing this lagoon for hundreds of years, maybe even thousands of years. Well, you see the coquina rock formations around me. It's just one of the many things that makes Washington Oaks a special place to visit. Very unique, you know. Obviously, Florida beaches don't usually have rock formations. This is called the Anastasia Formation. Actually runs underground for a great distance, but it only comes up in certain places. And luckily, Washington Oaks is one of them.
1: Washington Oaks Garden State Park makes for a fantastic day trip when visiting nearby Atlantic or Flagler Beach on Florida's Atlantic coast.
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80s USA with Genesis. I'm Susie Cruz with the best of the 80s, and we've got the biggest hit of Bonnie Tyler's career. Was number one for 4 weeks in a row in 1983. Total Eclipse of the Heart. Turn

80s USA with Bruce Springsteen. I'm Susie Cruz. We've got the best of the 80s. And this next song is a cover of a 1967 Jamaican tune and gave the group Blondie their third number one hit. From 1980, here's The Tide Is High.

0: 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I'm Susie Cruz with the best of the 80s and more on the way from Bon Jovi, Cheap Trick, Wham, and more.
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2: 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Get ready for this one. The longest fish in the world is actually a type of shark. Reaching lengths of 40 feet, the whale shark is seriously huge, and it holds the title as the largest fish in the sea. 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Their main meal is plankton, which they eat by filter feeding. They can scoop up a huge amount of water and scoop out all the tiny plants and animals. It's pretty tough to catch a person like that. 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
1: 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We're gonna rock around the clock tonight. 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
2: Hi, folks. This is Big Bob, and welcome to the Memory Lane Show. Today, I'll take you back to those treasured moments in time when life was much simpler. So sit back, relax, reminisce, and enjoy as I play the tunes that will never die. Let's get started.
3: Those tunes that'll never, ever die, that's for sure. That's what it's all about, ladies and gentlemen. On today's show, I'm going to spotlight the calendar year of 1966 as we reminisce with a simple mix from 66. Yes, indeedy. Both women and men wore patterned pants and flowered shirts. Year-end close at the Dow Jones Industrial Average was 785. Average cost of a new house was $14,200. And the average income per household was $6,900. Yep, that was 1966. We also have Memory Lanes on this date in rock and roll history featuring such artists as Jackie Wilson, Mr. Entertainment. How about the DeFranco family? Everybody remember them? That's right. But wait, there's more. We'll also have requests and dedications. This week's Rake the Record enters my so close yet so far category. I also have a one-hit wonder, comparison covers, double-deckers, what else? My vault song, instrumental hit of the week, and you'll learn what the number one song was on this date back in 1962. Wow. Now, if that isn't enough, dig this. If you want to chat with other folks listening to the same show, you may consider joining us in our chat room. Very easy to get here. 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Give yourself a nickname and pop right in. I guarantee you, you will be welcomed with open arms from the likes of Aaron, Lucky, myself, Shad, Donna, Belle. We're all ready, waiting and ready for you. We had one great rock and roll listener celebrating a birthday yesterday, and I'll tell you a little bit more about him later in the show. Please allow me to take a moment to give a big thank you shout out to Zeno Radio for making it possible for you to listen to the Memory Lane Show, the live Memory Lane Show, via your mobile device, simply by dialing 605-472-9037. That's 605-472-9037. Now you're going to hear the phone ring, and poof, like magic, you're listening to the live show. It only took one phone call for me. The lady came on, and she said, this show is currently not on the air or not broadcasting or something, but it only took her three times and then they finally connected, so maybe they're getting better at it. The big thing about this is you can take me with you. If you need to go to, to the bank, to the bakery, whatever, take me with you. Or if you just don't want to sit at your desktop or laptop computer, you want to go back to your favorite sofa, lazy boy chair, or even back to bed is what some people do, you can take me with you. But just make sure your data carrier doesn't surprise you with any extra charges. You know, those bean counters, the accountants at these places, they get paid big money to find ways they can charge you more. No trolls in the chat room either. Now, many, many years ago, rock and roll was known as the devil's music. Mainly because of its savage rhythms. Now, we like it, don't we? As the general public plowed toward, the music was accepted, and they

plowed forward, the music was accepted and, by teenagers, and the world of rock and roll was created. And why not? I ask you, why not? When you could slop, bop, flip, flop, and hip hop all around the beat.

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1: Today we are featuring a simple mix from 66, and what better way to start than the month of January? The most popular American rock and roll group, yes, the Beach Boys, debuted this cover, first recorded by the Regents in 1961. The Hawthorne, California group version would reach number 2 on the Hot 100 singles chart. Bye-bye.

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1: 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Folks, this is today's One Hit Wonder.

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2: Let's all join together and wish a big-time happy birthday to Harry Elston, original member of the Friends of Distinction, as he celebrates number 85 on this date in rock and roll history. In 1969, the group from Los Angeles, California, had this track make the Hot 100 and later reach number 3 on its way to a gold record.

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1: To the request, to the request. Here we go. This one comes in from our good friend, avid listener, helper, everything else, Donna from Crockett, Texas. She'd like to hear this 1963 number one hit by the Angels. Donna, you can lay there, no problem. This is for you.
2: He went away and you hung around and bothered me every night. And when I wouldn't go out with you,

0: Hi, this is Mel Williams of xlrradio.co.uk. 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
1: On today's show, we're featuring a simple mix from 66, which brings us to our next tune. In February of 1966, this Cleveland, Ohio group, known as the Outsiders, released what would be their only top 10 hit when it reached number 5 on the Billboard Hot 100 singles chart.

0: Well, hello there. I am Beach Baby from Ocean Waves Radio, and I'm listening to Big Bob's Memory Lane Show on Big Bob's Memory Lane Show. He's the best surfer dude I know. I never thought that it would
1: end. Yeah, you're going to have to hold that thought for about another 6 months about that surfing part. Oh, my God. Hey, I want to shout a big happy birthday to our good friend from Morden, Manitoba, Canada, Wayne. Celebrating, yes, sirree. I think he turns about the 97 today. That's something, isn't it? Not sure. Just kidding, Wayne. Anyway, this is for you. I hope you enjoyed your lemon pie.

0: Hi, this is DJ Troublemaker from the Troublemaker Experience, causing trouble around the world. 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
1: Now, if you hear that drop promo, it's the prayer segment. You know that. Julie, the update on Julie, her CT scans are still not available yet. So she's still relying on her pain pump for relief. And I know how good that could be. I'm going to tell you something. Live in pain every day, that has to be a chore. I'm telling you. Donna, still recuperating. She's in a recuperating stage of her operation. Continues to be somewhat in pain. Take care of yourself there, Donna. Barbara, update. The mother-in-law of our good friend Mike, broadcaster over at MCBVI Radio. I got some good news. She's back in a nursing home where she normally resides, so don't ever tell me prayers don't work. Folks, please send the prayer to these folks and anyone else having health-related issues. You can't beat a prayer or two. We are featuring a simple mix from 66 today as the brutal Vietnam War continued. The U.S. found themselves with nearly 500,000 troops in Vietnam. However, in March of 66, brought us some terrific number one songs to help us try to forget about the war, like this pop group that formed in New York. Let's go back to March 12th when the Rascals debuted this number one special hit.
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1: Okay, I had one lined up over here. Jackie Wilson. Where are you, Jackie Wilson? There you are. Oh, and I got to set this one up, too. Well, as soon as I get off path about doing something, everything gets goofed up, you know. On this date in rock and roll history, back in 1972, 8 weeks after entering the Billboard Hot 100 with this song, Johnny Nash claims the top spot. Oh, boy. In 1967, how about 1957? Is that okay with everybody? 1957, on this date in rock and roll history, Jackie Wilson makes his Billboard chart debut when this song enters number 93. Now, unfortunately for Wilson, the song would drop off the chart the following week, doing no better than number 62.

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1: Surf's up, everyone. Maybe down in a good old FLA, but not up on MI. Anyway, here's a number 3 hit by the Zombies.

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1: Okay, this request was sent in by Shaz and Jill over at Kurnow Radio. Boy, that timing was almost perfect. Anyway, they'd like to hear this tune from Spike Jones. So if you're down and out and you're kind of gray in foul mood, you know, Spike Jones will bring you to it from way back in 1949. Shaz and Jill, this is for you.
2: An old cowpoke went riding out one dark and windy day. 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
0: On horses snorting fire.
1: Is that possible?
0: How would I know? 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
1: Folks, the date is November 4th, the year 1962. Exactly 61 years ago today, a girl group from Brooklyn, New York, known as the Crystals, had this blast from the past become a chart topper on its way to a hot one on the Hot 100.

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2: I hope everyone is enjoying our theme today of a simple mix from 66. This brings us to the next tune. By the way, was April 9th of 66 a Monday? It really doesn't matter because John, Cass, Michelle, and Denny, better known as the Mamas and the Papas, released this track that would reach number one on the charts.

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1: And don't touch them players, Donna. We have more of the show coming at you. More of our theme today. It's a simple mix from 66. More of Memory Lane's On This Date in Rock and Roll History. This hour we'll have comparison covers coming up. What else? Double Decker will be coming up a little bit later in the show. This week's Vault song also coming up. And the instrumental hit of the week. And everyone's favorite, Rate the Record. I told you before at the intro of the show, it was so close yet so far. And artist is Van Morrison. Now, I remember he was from Ireland, and he had a group called Them, then went a solo. Well, on his solo, he put up quite a bit of tunes, but I found one that didn't chart. It's going to be used for this week's Rate the Record. Then we'll have the Seeger Fix tune that'll morph right into the internationally famous Rock Out.
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2: Stick around, folks. There's still more of the show coming at you, so don't touch the players. Your players or anybody else's players. Today's theme is two sided hits. We'll have more of that coming up. Memory Lane's Honest Date in Rock and Roll History. This hour will feature comparison covers. You'll learn what the number one song was back in 1963. 61 years ago today. We'll also have more requests and dedications, double-decker or vault song, going to the movies, and of course, rate the record. And I told you a little bit about it. I gave you a little tip. If you change your name, you might just change your luck. Well, the Happenings was involved in this, and I found a tune that did not chart on the Hot 100. And it would tie a bow on the whole show with the Seeger Fix tune. That'll morph right into the internationally famous Rock Out. So, but I got an idea. While you're listening to these blasts from the past, the tunes that'll never die, you can always surf on over to the main website, memorylaneshow.com, and there you will find the affiliates of Memory Lane, all sporting their logo. 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These folks are very dedicated, hardworking, sincere people, and I, for one, appreciate the opportunity to give them an attaboy and attagirl, and you can, too, by just sending them a little contact email that says, keep up the good work. That's all they need to do. You know what I mean? I got to give it an attaboy and attagirl shout-out to Zeno Radio. Those folks make it possible for you to tune into the Live Memory Lane show using your mobile device by dialing 605-472-9037. That's 605-472-9037. This way here, you can tune into the Memory Lane show, and you don't have to sit behind a desktop or laptop computer because sometimes the chairs are comfortable, maybe not so much, I don't know. But you can go any way you get in your lazy boy chair, your favorite chair. It doesn't have to be lazy boy or a couch. Some people even go back to bed. But anyway, whatever you're doing, chores, anything, you won't miss a beat.
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0: We've been a proud affiliate of Big Bob's Memory Lane Show since our launch in 2017. 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Keep on rocking, Big Bob.

week's comparison covers of the song Just Dropped In were suggested by Dave G and Rose Marie, both from MCBVI Radio. Thanks, Dave and Marie. Thanks, Dave and Rose Marie. Excuse me. The tracks are really different from one another, but dig this. Only one would get listed on the Hot 100. The first version and the original was by Jerry Lee Killer Lewis, and it found it could be found on his 1967 Soul My Way album, but you won't find it on the Hot 100. That's amazing. The second version by the First Edition was released in 1968 and would peak at number 5 on the Hot 100 chart. Now, here's a memory lane factoid for you. It was one of those songs that the cover performed better on the chart than the original. Every now and then you run across that. Let's continue with my theme today of featuring two sad hits with a couple by Chubby Checker. In 1962, the Fats Domino lookalike had this track entered. Snoopy, is that right? Fats Domino lookalike? Had this track entered the charts. Checker brought the popular Trinidad dance to the United States and watched it peak at number 2 on its way to a gold record. The B-side surprised everyone when it would peak at number 10.

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1: Okay, this was just posted in a chat room. Thank you very much, Tony D. I did not know this, that Sergio Mendes from Brazil 66 passed away this past week at the age of 83. Let's go back to 1968 when, Brazil pianist, native, had this song peak at number 4 on Hot 100. Godspeed to you, Sergio Mendes.

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2: 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Thanks for your request, Shaz. 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
1: As I featured two solid hits on today's show, my next artists are brothers. In 1961, they had this track entered the Billboard's Hot 100 Singles chart. The tune would peak at number 7, while the B-side was right behind peaking at number 8. Here are the Everly Brothers on Memory Lane.

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Big Bob. Big Bob. Big Bob.

The plane was way overdue. So I went inside to the airline's desk. And I said, "Sir, I wonder why 1203 is so late." He said, "Oh, they probably took off late. Or they may have run into some turbulent weather and had to alter their course." I went back outside and I waited at the gate and I watched the beacon light from the control tower as it whipped through the dark ebony skies as if it were...

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1: Chris from Brewer, Maine, longtime listener and good friend, would like to hear this 1966 number 8 hit by the Beach Boys. Okay, Chris, you asked for it and you got it.

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1: Something tells me that won't be the last time you hear Beach Boys on this show today. I'm not sure you could do a show featuring two sad hits and not include the Beatles. The guys from Liverpool, England, took the U.S. by storm, and in 1964... had the first two songs that were charted were two-sided hits, the first being a number one gold record, and the B-side peaked at number 14.

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2: 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Now, there are numerous ways to cast your vote. The folks in the chat room have it the easiest. 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Or if you have a Twitter account, you can tweet me at memory_lane. And after the top of the hour, I'll give you the results to determine if this song should have been a hit or not. Now for the song. They were originally known as the Four Graduates and hailed from Paterson, New Jersey. They changed their name to The Happenings and were best known for big hits like I Got Rhythm and See You in September. But Memory Lane dug real, real deep and found an uncharted track by the group. The name of the song is Randy, and is your opportunity to tell us by voting if this song has what it takes to be a charted tune or not. So, folks, get ready to rake the record. Here's Randy by The Happenings.

0: Hi, everybody. This is Eddie Carson from Odyssey Radio, the variety and indie station that plays anything and everything. And we wouldn't be anything if we didn't play Big Bob's Memory Lane Show.
1: Okay, the tune you just heard is this week's Rate the Record by The Happenings, called Randy. We'll leave the voting polls open till about 5 minutes or so after the top of the hour, and at which time then we will lock the door, shut off the lights, grab the ballots, shove them in Big Bertha, and when we get it all tabulated, we'll share it with the entire universe. Belle in our chat room. Dear Belle, longtime listener of the Memory Lane Show. This did not hit my playlist, but she came up with her own two-sided hit. The first one by Rod Stewart was a 1971 chart topper that went all the way to be a gold record. Here you go, Belle.

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1: where we play those hits that will never die. I hope everyone is enjoying today's playlist as I feature my theme of two-sided hits. With that said, let's turn to the Monkees for my next songs. 1967, the guys from Los Angeles, California, had this track entered the charts. The tune would go on to be their fourth gold record and peak at number three, while the B-side just missed the top 10 and it came in at number 11.

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1: Today on Marine Science Minute with Florida Sea Grant. Manatees. Designated as the state marine mammal, the Florida manatee is a charismatic herbivore that migrates between coastal waters and freshwater systems, attracting millions of tourists to Florida every year. For decades, the Florida manatee faced a considerable risk of extinction. Thanks to research, policy, regulations, public engagement, and conservation efforts, the Florida manatee has recovered to a healthy population and has been reclassified from endangered to threatened. The risk of losing this keystone species has significantly reduced, but the Florida manatee still needs our help. One thing we can do to help speed up recovery of this species is to reduce human-related threats, like watercraft collisions with manatees, which account for 20 to 25% of reported mortalities. For information about this and other coastal topics, contact your county extension office or visit Florida Sea Grant at flseagrant.org.
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6: Welcome to your Mother's Day weekend edition of Yacht Rock Radio. I'm Captain Adam. I am a son. I have a mother. And we'll launch this ship off the docks by telling my mom Happy Mother's Day. She'll be happy to know that we're featuring the godmother of Yacht Rock later in the show. 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But first, speaking of national holidays, Christopher Cross turned 70 on Monday of this past week. And that's a big one, the big 7-0. 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

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Mother's Day weekend. That means Father's Day is coming up next. 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

Happy Mother's Day, Carly Simon. And incidentally, she is not the godmother of Yacht Rock. You'll have to stick around and find out who that is coming up later in the show. Plus, we're going to talk to Jock Bartley, a founding member of the band Firefall. But first, it's Joey Scarberry. This is Believe It or Not, the theme from The Greatest American Hero on Yacht Rock Radio.

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Here's hoping you have some magic this Mother's Day weekend. Olivia Newton-John, happy Mother's Day to her. And coming up around the corner, we'll get to the godmother of Yacht Rock. It is an unofficial title, worthy of a t-shirt, and it all makes sense when you find out about her quote-unquote royal family. Plus, you know we'll do some Michael McDonald on the way. But first, we want to go into the deep, smooth waters of Yacht Rock with Ambrosia. They have a full concert schedule on the docket for this summer. You can see it at ambrosialive.net. Here's a deep cut from Ambrosia. This is How Can You Love Me on Yacht Rock Radio.

0: Hope you like that one. Certified Yacht Rock from the Larson Featon Band. That was Who'll Be the Fool Tonight.
1: Climb aboard. The yacht is waiting. This is Yacht Rock.

Sweet Freedom from the godfather of Yacht Rock on Yacht Rock Radio. And it's only fair, really, over Mother's Day weekend to play the godmother of Yacht Rock. Now, this is an unofficial title we thought of for Amy Holland. Not only because of the song How Do I Survive, the number 22 hit from 1980, but because she is married to Michael McDonald and they have kids. So on Yacht Rock Radio, she's the godmother. In her family, she's the mother. Happy Mother's Day to all the smooth moms listening to Yacht Rock Radio this weekend.

We've been getting a lot of great five faves sent into the station, and today is no exception. If you don't know what I'm talking about, every show, Yacht Rock Radio, lets a listener take over the ship and present their five favorite Yacht Rock songs of all time. And today's winner is Tony Murawski, listening on the East Coast in Ocean City, Maryland. Tony's got a smooth list. We'll get to it later in the show. If you want to be part of this and present your five fave, just send me your list through email, adam@yachtrockradio.com, and we'll take a look at the list and try to get it on the air as soon as possible. Now, here's a song that's been on a lot of five faves because the smooth factor is through the stratosphere. It's George Benson and Breezin' on Yacht Rock Radio.

England Dan and John Ford Coley on Yacht Rock Radio. You're going to want to stay with us. We're going to be speaking with a founding member of the band Firefall right around the corner. It's on the way on Yacht Rock Radio. But first, it's time for the Yacht Rock Song of the Week. Yacht Rock is music that's close to Yacht Rock, but it's just not Yacht Rock. We do this for educational purposes. A lot of other Yacht Rock platforms are playing songs that are not quite Yacht Rock, and we want to make sure your Yacht Rock playlist is legit. This song is one of the biggest offenders because of the title of the song. People think this is Yacht Rock because it mentions a boat. It's a little too old as well. It's early 70s. It's more 70s AM radio than Yacht Rock. It's from the Hughes Corporation. 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
2: Welcome to Yacht Rock Radio. I'm your host and captain. They call me Captain Adam for two reasons. I love Yacht Rock and I wear a captain's hat. And today we'll be featuring a lot of the artists that you will hear and see this coming next weekend at Yacht Rock Detroit, July 17th and 18th in Detroit. We're going to play several of the bands that'll be on stage at this amazing two-day festival. I'll give you a little music history on the song Dirty Work from Steely Dan. And a great five fave today for Jean-Marc Pierre. But first, we launch off the docks with just one of the nicest guys you'll ever meet, Al Stewart, and his song Time Passages on Yacht Rock Radio and YachtRockRadio.com. Welcome aboard. It was late.

Kenny Loggins, fresh off his appearance at the Celebration 250 in St. Louis. He brought down the house on stage by the St. Louis Arch right before the fireworks last weekend. I'm sure he's relaxing at his home in Santa Barbara, answering social media posts about how awesome he was on stage. And we posted a picture of him controlling the crowd from the stage of the 250 celebration in St. Louis. You can check that out on our social media at Yacht Rock Radio. With Ace now, this is How Long.

the smoothest tunes from the late 70s and early 80s, and this is one of the reasons why. Bobby Caldwell, What You Won't Do for Love on Yacht Rock Radio.

It's the smoothest, and you know it, Yacht Rock Radio. My name is Captain Adam. We had a pretty big announcement this week online. The next sailing of the San Diego Yacht Rock Festival has been announced. I'll be your host and MC once again for this amazing show in San Diego on September 19th. And the bands have been announced. Boaterhead, Dirty Yacht and Scoundrels, and Yachty by Nature. Three amazing tributes, all on one stage on the same day, September 19th. This will sell out. Get your tickets now through our website, yachtrockradio.com. And I'll see you in San Diego to wrap up the summer this September. With the Larson Featon Band now. Such a smooth song. This one's called Who'll Be the Fool Tonight?

Yacht Rock Radio, thanks for climbing aboard with us. We're having a smooth sailing, aren't we? I'm Captain Adam, and with the band Steely Dan, you've got Donald Fagen with most of the lead vocals. But on Dirty Work, David Palmer sang lead vocals. He's also well known for being the lyricist of the hit Jazz Man, a huge number two hit for Carole King. Here's David Palmer taking the microphone on Steely Dan's Dirty Work with Yacht Rock Radio. 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

classic yacht that softly rocks, Yacht Rock Radio. My name is Captain Adam, and we have sailed up to the Yacht Rock Song of the Day, a song that is Yacht Rock, that is not yacht. And we do this for fun and educational purposes, just to let you know, maybe some of those songs on your Yacht Rock playlist aren't exactly Yacht Rock. And that's okay. And today we go to 1980 with Blondie. And we celebrate one of the best Captain's Hat pictures in the universe with Deborah Harry, lead singer for Blondie, wearing a Captain's Hat in one of our favorite pictures. We usually post it around her birthday, which was just last week. And we've got that picture on all of our social media platforms at Yacht Rock Radio if you want to check it out. And go now to a really great Yacht Rock adjacent song. I mean, that it is a nautical reference. The Tide is High. It was Blondie's third number one song from 1980. It's not exactly Yacht Rock, but it's on

Blondie on the Yacht That Rocks. So glad you're here to enjoy this music and lifestyle with me. My name is Captain Adam, and I've got quite a busy schedule this month. At the end of the month, on July 31st, I'll be in Peoria, Illinois, with the Monsters of Yacht, one of my favorite tributes out of Nashville, Tennessee, right on the riverfront in Peoria. I've got a ticket link for that on my website, yachtrockradio.com. And just this next weekend, July 17th and 18th, I'll be your host and MC for Yacht Rock Detroit. The two-day festival, nine bands, unbelievable vibes, so nautical, right on the river, downtown Detroit. 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And coming up in the next set, I'm going to feature six of the nine bands performing. It'll be a six-song set of some of your favorite Yacht Rock artists, and you'll hear all six of these songs this coming weekend at Yacht Rock Detroit. Stay with us. 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

USA with Dixie's Midnight Runners makes me want to wear overalls. I'm Susie Cruz. We've got the best of the 80s. Football legend Joe Montana sings backup vocals. No kidding. It's Huey Lewis in the News and Hip to be Square.

80s USA with the Rolling Stones. I'm Suzy Cruz. Got the best of the 80s. Madonna wrote lyrics to this song, which had intended to be an instrumental. In fact, the instrumental version was included on the B-side. Here's Live to Tell.

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0: It's Thursday, my beautiful bride here at my side. Hello, Heidi. How are you?
1: Hello, John. I'm well. And yourself?
0: I'm also well. I'm excited because we got a fun Dear John letter to get to today. There's a young lady who is a little bit disappointed and hopes it's just a misunderstanding, but her mother-in-law said some things that were kind of hurtful, and she's trying to decide, do I talk to her about it, or would that make things even more awkward?
1: Yikes.
0: So if you would like to chime in, if you've got a mother-in-law, maybe you can relate to this. I am very fortunate because I love my mother-in-law, and I get along with her very, very, very well. I can only think of one time we've ever had a conversation that was like an awkward conversation. She called me and she was very upset about something. And then we had a chance to chat and then things were a little bit better. And that was a long time ago. And I'm glad that we never have those conversations. Yeah, because she was mad. I brainwashed you. You remember that?
1: Oh,
0: I was like, I had nothing to do with any of this. What are you talking about? She was so upset. I'm like, what? No. I'm like, I don't know what you're talking about. You think I have that kind of power over Heidi? Not even close. I wish I could brainwash her. I don't know. If you know how to do it, let's do it. All right. You can chime in with your answer for the Dear John letter at facebook.com/John and Heidi Show.

0: 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This is Ken Landau, host of the Sunday morning session of Rock and Roll, each Sunday morning from 9 till noon here on the Mighty Surf. Right now, you're doing with John and Heidi. 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
1: Time now for today's reason to party, and here's my beautiful bride, Heidi Small. What you got?
2: Today is root beer float day.
1: Oh, I haven't had one of those in years.
2: I haven't either. I've never been a huge fan.
1: I like them. It's not like something I crave where I'm like, right. You know what I could go for. But although now that we're talking about it, I could
2: now
1: go for one.
2: Now you kind of want a root beer float.
1: But I'm just saying, when I have one, I always go, these are good. I see why
2: we
1: do this.
2: Maybe we'll try this instead. It is a creamy root beer float cocktail.
1: Okay.
2: And it has root beer, dark spiced rum, Irish cream, and whipped cream. And I bet this would be actually really, really, really good.
1: Well, if you make one, I'll take a sip of it. How's that sound?
2: We'll make one.
1: All right. I've got a link to that drink. It's in the show notes for today at johnandheidishow.com.
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She walked up to me and she asked me to dance. I

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2: Now, surveys and studies and such, just in case you're wondering if it's a thing, cosmetic procedures can become addictive. Did we need a study for that? A new study of 1,600 women found...
3: I think I've seen enough people to know that they're clearly addicted.
2: A new study found 1,600 women found that those who have had undergone cosmetic treatments, 20% showed signs of moderate to severe risk for addictive procedure use. So it's like, okay, now that I nipped this, let's tuck that. Let's flip this. Let's pull that. Let's do this. Researchers found the highest risk in women with both low body esteem and problematic social media use, suggesting that constant exposure to the idealized images of others fuels the cycle for the repeat cosmetic surgery. Across all women surveyed, including those who never had any procedures, nearly 1 in 11 showed signs of moderate to severe risk. The age made no difference. Women in their late 20s were just as likely as the women in their late 60s to say, I want to nip this and tuck that. So here's the thing, ladies. You are absolutely beautiful just the way you are. You are enough no matter what somebody else is making you feel like. And I don't think you need to have any of these things done. God did not make any mistakes. So he's good. You're good. And if there's somebody who doesn't like you because of this thing or that thing, that's their problem, not yours.
3: So, I wouldn't mind lifting my girls back up where they're supposed to
2: be. I like them right where they are. If you get them too high, I won't be able to reach them. So just leave them alone. She's my wife, by the way. So we can say all this stuff. Surveys.
3: It's a tripping hazard at this point. It's really more of a safety thing.
2: Surveys and studies and such on the John and Heidi Show.

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0: 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Now, big screen, little screen, William Shatner has revealed that he and his daughter, Melanie, both faced different types of stage 4 cancer a few years ago. He's 95. Did you know he's 95?
1: I saw this.
0: I didn't realize that. And his daughter is 61. She was diagnosed with breast cancer in 2022. She was receiving treatment in 2023, and that's when he was diagnosed with malignant melanoma. And it spread to his lungs and his brain. Both are now cancer-free, though, adding they found the perfect doctors for their illnesses, which, again, so good to hear that. Did you know that he is going to be in a heavy metal band?
1: No.
0: He announced that he has started a heavy metal band, which will appear at Riot Fest in Chicago in September. So
1: I think
0: I need to check that out. And filmmaker Jonathan Levine is in talks to direct Tom Cruise's Days of Thunder sequel. So I know Heidi has been waiting for that.
1: I am so sick of these sequels.
0: Follow up to the 1990 film. That's all these years later, somebody's like, you know what we need? We need to do a second movie.
1: Just make a new movie.
0: Yeah. Big screen, little screen on the John and Heidi Show.
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3: This day in music, April 6th, 1966, the first session of what would become the Beatles' album Revolver started in the evening at Abbey Road Studios in London. Also today in 67, a year later, the first master tape of the Beatles' new album, Sgt. Pepper's Lonely Hearts Club Band, was made. Today, 1968, Pink Floyd announced that founder Syd Barrett had officially left the group. He was suffering from psychiatric disorders compounded by drug use. 1968, also today, Simon and Garfunkel won the U.S. album chart with the soundtrack of Mike Nichols' movie, The Graduate. Today, in 1971, the Rolling Stones band launched their own record label called Rolling Stones Records. April 6, 1973, David Bowie released Drive In Saturday, which became a top three UK hit. 1979 today in music history, Rod Stewart married actor George Hamilton's ex-wife, Alana Hamilton. He married her in Beverly Hills, California. They had two children, but were later divorced in 1984. Today, 1987, Roger Waters' lawyers issued a statement that Roger believed himself to be the creative driving force behind Pink Floyd, and therefore he would contest the use of the name by anyone else and any former members of Pink Floyd. Sad news today, in 1998, American country singer Tammy Wynette died at age 55. Today, 1999, an all-star tribute to singer-songwriter Johnny Cash took place in New York City with Sheryl Crow, Chris Isaac, and U2, just to name a few, all performing for the TV special. And some more sad news. Today in 2016, American singer-songwriter, guitarist, and fiddler Merle Haggard died of complications from pneumonia at his home in Palisadro, California. Which coincidentally leads us to the birthday bunch. 1937, Merle Haggard was born on this day. And strange enough, like we stated, passed away in 2016 on his birthday. Born today in 1947, Tony Connor from the band Hot Chocolate. Remember, You Sexy Thing, from 1975. April 6, 1951, born on this day, Ralph Cooper, the drummer for the Australian soft rock band Air Supply. Remember All Out of Love and The One That You Love? And there's the birthday bunch. And today in music history, April the 6th. I'm DJ Surf and Vern for your Sunshine Music Station Surf 97.3 FM.
4: 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Blood pressure tent will set up at this event. Fire department works with Toys for Tots, MDA boot drives, held at various times. Yep, they also participate in the Surface for Autism. 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
0: Heidi, did you know a dolphin's skin renews itself very quickly? This constant replacement helps keep it smooth, allowing dolphins to swim efficiently through the water.
1: I didn't know that.
0: Yeah, I didn't know that either, because I don't hang out with a lot of dolphins.
1: Me either.
0: It's not like I got a problem with dolphins. I've never really met one.
1: I love
0: one.
1: Dolphins.
0: Have you ever met a dolphin?
1: No,
0: you ever hung out?
1: Flipper was pretty cool.
0: Okay, so just on TV and stuff. And I didn't know if you were like hanging out with dolphins when I was not around.
1: They always follow alongside boats and jump and stuff. And they don't hurt anybody.
0: I never hear
1: about dolphin injuries.
0: Here's the thing. You don't take me anywhere. I got to get around dolphins more, Heidi. All right, we don't know everything, but now we know this.

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4: 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Tomorrow, in court, Flagler Home Builders Association versus Palm Coast in a series of hearings that's scheduled for Judge Sandra Upchurch in courtroom 301 of the Flagler County Courthouse at 9:30. Association for Builders and residents want the court to invalidate the significantly higher impact fees Palm Coast approved last year for fire services, parks, and transportation. 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Also tomorrow, First Friday Garden Walks at Ocean Run Oaks Garden State Park, located 6400 North Ocean Shore Boulevard in Palm Coast. 10 a.m., join a ranger for the first Friday of every month for a garden walk and learn the history of the Washington Oaks while exploring the formal gardens. The walk is approximately 1 hour. Also tomorrow, the Friday Blue Forum discussion group organized by local Democrats meets at 12:15 at the Flagler Democratic Office. That's 160 Cypress Point Parkway, Suite C214 at City Marketplace. 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And tomorrow in downtown Flagler Beach at Veterans Park, it's First Friday. 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And if you're looking to give blood, Big Red Bus will be in town. 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Miss the bus? 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I'm Captain Kirk with your local Flagler County calendar. 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

0: Thursday forecast, partly cloudy, spotty showers in the afternoon, high of 85, east winds 5 to 10 knots, east 2 to 3, high tide 234. Partly cloudy this evening, warm night, low 78. Friday, partly cloudy, chance of rain in the afternoon, high of 86. Saturday, partly sunny, high of 87. 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
1: Time now for the joke of the day with my beautiful bride, Heidi Small. What do you have for me there,
3: Heidi? A couple more pirate jokes for you, John.
1: I'm ready for these.
3: What do pirates do on vacation?
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3: They travel around in an RV.
1: An RV.
3: Did you hear about the pirate who covered his eye with sandpaper?
1: I did not.
3: He was in a bit of a rough patch.
1: A rough patch.
3: That one was really stupid.
1: Oh, that was pretty dumb. That was pretty dumb. Is that all you have for me?
3: That was it for today.
1: All right. That is your joke of the day with my beautiful bride. Hey, she's trying. She's trying. They can't all be winners. The joke of the day on the John and Heidi Show.

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0: Twitter.com/surf973. Time now for the scoop of the day. It turns out not having a detailed career plan might actually be good for you. Yeah, a 6-month study of 1,000 workers found people who were comfortable with uncertainty, trusted their intuition, and were willing to make decisions without having all the answers were more likely to find meaning in their work. That sense of purpose was then linked to greater job satisfaction and stronger engagement. Researchers say career wisdom does not mean making reckless choices. It means being flexible, accepting that plans can change, and knowing when to stop searching for the perfect answer.
1: Right.
0: I agree with all of that. There are so many things in my life that have happened not because it was my plan. Like this lady right here that I'm sitting with, Heidi. I met her the day that I met her. I literally said to my brother, I'm never getting married again in my life, because I had gone through a divorce and I was adamant that I'm not doing that again. And then God was like,
1: you want to bet?
0: Here, check this out. And then I met Heidi, and we 26 years later, I mean, yeah. Well, 27 years almost that we've been together, but like we met each other, but 26 years that we've been married. So anyway, you never know what's going to happen out there. And people pleasing may seem like a positive trait to others, but constantly seeking others' approval can drain your motivation. Psychologist Mark Travers says lasting motivation depends on three things: feeling competent, connected to others, and most importantly, having a sense of autonomy. When you become overly concerned with what everybody else thinks, you start second guessing your own decisions and waiting for permission before acting. What begins as consideration for others eventually becomes a habit of needing validity before doing anything. That makes it hard to pursue your own goals and stay motivated. So that is your scoop of the day on the John and Heidi Show.

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9: Dear John Letters.
8: Dear John. All right, get a Dear John letter. We need your help. Take a listen here. Dear John, I'm not sure how to feel about this. I hope it's just a misunderstanding, but my mother-in-law recently said something that was a bit hurtful. She didn't say it to me. She said it to my husband, and he told me. Now I need to decide to respond or if I should say anything at all. First of all, she's almost 80. She refuses to wear hearing aids. When we have a family gathering, she never hears what anyone is saying, so I tend to spend a little less time talking to her lately. Apparently, at Christmas time, she was talking to me about something, and I walked away. I can tell you 100% truth, I don't think this happened. If it did, I was oblivious to the fact that she was talking to me. She said that she thinks I'm too good for her now, or something like that. It has nothing to do with that. I just can't communicate with her without shouting, and then I feel like I'm being mean.
9: Right.
8: It's so awkward that I find myself tending to sit further away, not because I don't like her. I absolutely love her, but because she can't hear me, and it's aggravating. My mother had the same issue, but she wears hearing aids. Now she can hear better than my husband. That's a whole different letter, though. I want to talk to my mother-in-law about this, but my husband said that it would probably make her feel bad to know that I shared this with her. But here's the thing. We don't keep secrets. We made that decision over 30 years ago. If you need to keep secrets from your spouse, you probably shouldn't be married. He just asked me to try to be more aware when we get together next time. It makes me feel really bad that she thought I was acting too good for her. I love visiting with her, and I miss our conversations, but she refuses to do anything to hear better. What should I do? Do I mention something to her? Do I avoid the topic? Do I avoid her? Signed, sad daughter-in-law. I can see why this would make you sad.
9: Yeah, this is awkward.
8: So I'm going to hand the mic to you, Heidi. You tell me, what do you think first?
9: I don't think I would say anything to her.
8: Yeah.
9: I guess I don't know her personality, but if she's a timid person, I wouldn't say anything to her. But I would probably go out of my way to make sure I was paying closer attention to her and listening to her when she speaks. And if that means you've got to yell when you're talking to her, then that's what it means. But it's unfortunate. I know many people that refuse to wear their hearing aids. They've got them, but they will not put them in. And I don't understand why.
8: Something you could do, because there are devices now that are different than hearing aids. Like, I've got a friend, one friend that has an implant in his head,
9: right?
8: Like a cochlear implant thing. He and I were talking one day and he goes, "Hang on a second, I'm listening to some music." And he turned it off. I'm like, "You're listening to music?" And he goes, "Oh, through this." I'm like, "Through what?" And he's pointing to this thing. I was like, "Oh, didn't even see that." Like, I had no idea, didn't even know. But he has a thing like built into his head now. But then I've got another friend that has like AirPods, like you would use to talk on the phone.
9: Right.
8: But he's got it set up so when he's not using them for listening to music or talking on the phone, he actually uses those as a way to hear better.
9: Oh, interesting.
8: Yeah, and because he's worked in like construction and factory work his entire life. So he's been around loud equipment, loud machinery, loud stuff. And so he's like, "I just keep these in all the time."
9: Huh.
8: So like when I was talking to him, he could hear me better than he's ever heard me before. And I was thinking, it's kind of weird. I thought you'd have to take the earplug things out. But he's like, "No, I actually use these.
9: Yeah,
8: I use
9: this to hear." It would be nice if she could find another hearing.
8: Yeah, if there's a way. And I would have that discussion because her quality of life and her happiness is lower than it would be if she could hear everything around her.
9: Right, and that could be where some of this is coming from.
8: And this could also be dangerous because, you know, it's one thing to miss out on somebody saying something, but what if there's an emergency of some kind and she doesn't hear that?
9: Right.
8: So I would have the discussion with her that, "Hey, you know what? I really miss our conversations.
9: Yeah.
8: We used to talk all the time and it's really hard for you to hear me. Would you be okay if we got you?" Because they're not expensive.
9: Right.
8: You know, back in the day, it was thousands and thousands and thousands of dollars to do those things. But there are tools now that you can get that are more affordable.
9: Right.
8: But if you just say, "Hey, would you be okay with us getting you these? Because I really miss our conversations and I want to be able to talk to you when we get together next time."
9: Yeah.
8: Something like that might be the answer. Folks, do you have a solution as well for sad daughter-in-law? I would love to see what you guys come up with because you always come up with better stuff than me and always better than Heidi. I mean, listen to her stuff. Just kidding. No, Heidi always does really good too. You can chime in at facebook.com/John and Heidi Show. And if you've got a Dear John letter for next week, keep in mind, we always keep these anonymous. I even had one that was sent that they said, "I don't even want you to read it on the radio. I just want to know what you think about this." So we had a fun little chat back and forth. But you can do that at facebook.com/John and Heidi Show.

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0: Time now for the movie quote of the day. I'm going to give you the easiest, easy quote ever.
1: Now the pressure's on.
0: All right. I think you're going to get it. From 1997. I'm the king of the world.
1: Oh, Titanic.
0: Yeah.
1: I was worried he's going to get stuck in the gray matter and I wouldn't be able to think of the title.
0: No, you got it. You are good. I had faith in you and you got it. You nailed it out of the park. That is your movie quote of the day on the John and Heidi Show.
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1: April 6th, 1917. The United States enters World War I on the side of the Allies as Congress declares war on Germany. 1909, explorers Robert E. Peary and Matthew A. Henson lead the first successful expedition to reach the North Pole. 1896, the first modern Olympic Games open in Athens, Greece, land of the ancient games, with athletes from 14 countries. 1874, Harry Houdini, the magician who gained world fame for his escape acts, is born in Budapest in what's now Hungary. 1937.
2: And I'm proud to be a Hokie from Muskogee.
1: Merle Haggard, the country music singer, whose tunes include Hokie from Muskogee, is born in Bakersfield, California. And 1998. Tammy Wynette, known as the First Lady of Country Music from the 60s to the 80s, dies in Nashville at age 55. Today in history, April 6th, Ross Simpson, The Associated Press.
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3: Fun fact for you, Heidi.
4: What's that, John?
3: The world has been at peace only about 8% of the time over the last 3,500 years.
4: Yeah, that needs to stop.
3: Yeah. Fun fact for you, Heidi.
4: What's that, John?
3: The inventor of the revolving door did so because he disliked opening doors for women. He's like,
4: wow.
3: I don't want to open that door for you.
4: Jeez.
3: So he's like, you know what? I got an idea. Yeah. Fun fact for you, Heidi.
4: What's that, John?
3: The patent for the first fire hydrant was destroyed in a fire. We've talked about that
4: before.
3: Yes,
4: we have.
3: Fun fact for you, Heidi.
4: What's that, John?
3: The oldest fast food restaurant in the world is the White Castle franchise. They opened in 1921.
4: Really?
3: Yeah. And one final fun fact for you, Heidi.
4: What's that, John?
3: Americans eat more burgers at restaurants or on the go than they do at home.
4: Yeah.
3: So there you go. Several fun facts. We had some burgers at home yesterday. They were good.
4: We did.
3: Very good.
4: Very good.
3: Several fun facts. Now you know. Thanks for listening to the John and Heidi Show.
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0: This is your 97.3 FM News Minute. Senator Josh Hawley from Missouri said Wednesday he'll vote against a major cryptocurrency bill unless Senate leaders agree to address concerns that the legislation could harm community banks and limit access to agricultural lending. And the U.S. government on Wednesday offered a $25 million reward for information leading to the capture of Juan Carlos Gonzalez, or Pelon as he's called, scaling up pressure on a U.S. citizen who's emerged as the figurehead of Mexico's most powerful cartel. And Abdul El Said called Wednesday for Michigan Democrats to unite after declaring victory in the state's closely watched Democratic Senate primary, while President Donald Trump launched a series of Truth Social attacks against a progressive nominee. And it seems that a majority of American voters continue to support the Save America Act, a bill requiring proof of U.S. citizenship to register to vote in federal elections. In other news, hackers attempted a series of sophisticated cyber attacks on all major Wall Street financial services firms and money managers in recent days, targeting their information systems, according to two people familiar with the matter. 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Have a great day, everyone.
1: Thursday forecast, partly cloudy, spotty showers in the afternoon, high of 85, east winds 5 to 10 knots, east 2 to 3, high tide 234. Partly cloudy this evening, warm night, low 78. Friday, partly cloudy, chance of rain in the afternoon, high of 86. Saturday, partly sunny, high of 87. 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
1: 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Barotrauma and return them right. Have you ever been fishing, reeled up a snapper or grouper, only to see it float away after release? This is due to barotrauma, a pressure-related injury fish experience when reeled up from depth. It's caused by the expansion of gases inside fish, which often displace organs and leaves them bloated and unable to return to depth on their own. This leads to millions of preventable fish deaths each year. Fish suffering from barotrauma are likely to survive release when anglers use best practices, including venting and descending. The Return 'Em Right program teaches anglers how to properly release reef fish. 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
0: Your sunshine music station. Time now for the question of the day. This one is for you, Heidi. When asked to name a type of bell, the number one answer was doorbell. What was the second answer? Oh. Name a bell. Doorbell is number one.
1: Taco Bell.
0: A Taco Bell. I don't. That is an answer. It's not the right answer. Cowbell.
1: Oh.
0: Cowbell.
1: Yeah, that's a good one, too.
0: More cowbell. That is your question of the day on the John and Heidi Show.

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0: Time now for something special with Heidi Small. What do you have for me over there, Heidi?
1: Okay, so I have some more of the sample sentences that these translator apps are giving people when they're learning a new language. So this is what they're asking people to translate from one language
0: these
1: to another.
0: These are interesting, by the way.
1: They're so funny. What is tea? What is water? Who am I?
0: So that's something you're going to learn. And how are you ever going to use that in any place? It's weird.
1: The bride is a woman and the groom is a hedgehog.
0: Which wedding are they at?
1: My uncle is a broken man. That one you might be able to use in conversation.
0: I could use that.
1: Yeah.
0: I got three uncles that are broken men.
1: The man eats ice cream with mustard.
0: Ice cream with, that's disgusting. Who in the world would, again?
1: I eat that in the bathroom.
0: No, don't do any of that.
1: Tell the truth or I will throw your cell phone. That you might be able to use.
0: I could probably use
1: that. I guess, depending on the circumstance. I have 28 hairs and this blonde has stupid ideas. Again, that one you might be able to use.
0: I could use that from time to time.
1: You just never know.
0: All right. That is something special with Heidi Small.
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4: 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And who had the number one record this week in 1966? 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
3: 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Senator Josh Hawley from Missouri said Wednesday he'll vote against a major cryptocurrency bill unless Senate leaders agree to address concerns that the legislation could harm community banks and limit access to agricultural lending. And the U.S. government on Wednesday offered a $25 million reward for information leading to the capture of Juan Carlos Gonzalez, or Pelon as he's called, scaling up pressure on a U.S. citizen who's emerged as the figurehead of Mexico's most powerful cartel. And Abdul El-Sayed called Wednesday for Michigan Democrats to unite after declaring victory in the state's closely watched Democratic Senate primary, while President Donald Trump launched a series of Truth Social attacks against a progressive nominee. And it seems that a majority of American voters continue to support the Save America Act, a bill requiring proof of U.S. citizenship to register to vote in federal elections. And in other news, hackers attempted a series of sophisticated cyber attacks on all major Wall Street financial services firms and money managers in recent days, targeting their information systems, according to two people familiar with the matter. 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
4: Thursday forecast, partly cloudy, spotty showers in the afternoon, high of 85, east winds 5 to 10 knots, east 2 to 3, high tide 234. Partly cloudy this evening, warm night, low 78. Friday, partly cloudy, chance of rain in the afternoon, high of 86. Saturday, partly sunny, high of 87. 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
1: Legacy Recordings Week in Music, August 5th through August 11th. August 5th, 1972. Aerosmith signed to CBS Records by Clive Davis after he sees them play at Max's Kansas City Club, New York. August 6th, 1963. Bob Dylan recorded the first session for the album The Times They Are A-Changin' at Studio A of the Columbia Recording Studio, New York City. Dylan's third studio album was the first collection to feature only original compositions and was produced by Tom Wilson. August 7th, 1954. Johnny Cash married Vivian Labrido at St. Anne's Catholic Church in San Antonio. The couple moved to Memphis, where Cash became an appliance salesman while studying to become a radio announcer. At night, he played in a band with Luther Perkins and Marshall Grant and was signed to Sun Records a year later. August 8, 1970. Janis Joplin bought a headstone for the grave of one of her greatest influences, Bessie Smith, at the Mount Lawn Cemetery in Philadelphia. The headstone reads, "The greatest blues singer in the world will never stop singing." August 9th, 1963. Born on this day, singer extraordinaire Whitney Houston. In 2009, the Guinness Book of World Records cited her as the most awarded female act of all time. We will always love you, Whitney. August 10th, 1970. Viva Las Vegas. Elvis Presley performed the first night of a four-week engagement, playing two shows most nights at the International Hotel in Las Vegas, Nevada. August 11th, 1962. Tony Bennett's I Left My Heart in San Francisco was released. It went on to win Grammy Record of the Year.
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4: We always like to wrap things up around here with good news, and I think this is good news. Take a listen to this. Post office workers save an 8-month-old baby after she suddenly stops breathing. Yeah, at the post office. Ordinary trip to mail something in the town of Clifton turned into what every parent would have as a nightmare when Kyle Vega noticed her baby Nova went limp. She said she was just like limp, so I started patting her back.
3: That's terrifying.
4: Within moments, she realized her 8-month-old was not breathing. Fortunately, somebody uniquely qualified was standing a few feet away. Postal clerk Mary Schwartz is a former nurse with 13 years of experience and immediately rushed in and helped. There was no thinking in the situation. I just jumped into action. Unable to find a pulse, she immediately began CPR. After overhearing this, she was talking to a 911 dispatcher. She said that she might have choked, so she performed back thrusts in an effort to clear her airway. Help arrived even faster when Clifton Police Lieutenant, who happened to be nearby, responded to the emergency. Knowing Schwartz's nursing background, they actually teamed up, and the two of them worked together. Wow. He said, "I knew time was of the essence, and we needed to get that baby to the hospital." So, again, one was driving while the other was doing CPR, and this and that led to a wonderful recovery. The baby is okay. She says, "I'm very grateful that there's kind people like this in the world. I don't know why this happened, but I'm grateful that it went the way that it did. I can't even thank them enough."
3: Goodness gracious.
4: Yeah. I just, again, this amazes me. The time and the place, being in the right time, that was God's timing. Because, again, if there was not somebody around, this story probably would never have made it national. And it would have just been a really, really sad story right there. But because it turned into such an amazing thing, we all get to hear about it. So I love that. If you'd like to read the story, I've got a link to it in the show notes for today at johnandheidishow.com. Time to say goodbye, Heidi.
3: Goodbye, Heidi.
4: Goodbye, everybody. Have a great day. Thank you for listening to the John and Heidi Show.
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0: So the teaching of His Majesty is a truth towards mankind. It's not, him don't make war or nothing. It's a teaching, you know. No, this is a teaching, right? As someone who set the example of one must follow and one must live. And His Majesty is the only one, and the perfect one who do it.
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1: 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A1A Scenic Highway. The A1A Ocean Shore Scenic Highway begins at the Volusia-Flagler County line and extends north 7.3 miles to the northern city limits of Beverly Beach. Scenic and historic A1A Highway links to the River and Sea Trail, which extends north to the Flagler-St. Johns County line, providing a continuous scenic corridor from county line to county line along A1A. The 72-mile segment of historic State Road A1A abounds with white sandy beaches, ample recreation adventures, and history dating back before the birth of the county.
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2: I'm Captain Kirk with your local Flagler County calendar. Tomorrow, in court, Flagler Home Builders Association versus Palm Coast in a series of hearings that's scheduled for Judge Sandra Upchurch in courtroom 301 of the Flagler County Courthouse at 9:30. Association for Builders and residents want the court to invalidate the significantly higher impact fees Palm Coast approved last year for fire services, parks, and transportation. This is open to the public. Also tomorrow, First Friday Garden Walks at Ocean Run Oaks Garden State Park, located 6400 North Ocean Shore Boulevard in Palm Coast. 10 a.m., join a ranger for the first Friday of every month for a garden walk and learn the history of the Washington Oaks while exploring the formal gardens. The walk is approximately 1 hour. Also tomorrow, the Friday Blue Forum, the session group organized by local Democrats, meets at 12:15 at the Flagler Democratic Office. That's 160 Cypress Point Parkway, Suite C214 at City Marketplace. And tomorrow, it's Free Family Art Night at the Ormond Memorial Art Museum and Gardens at 5:30 at 78 East Granada Boulevard in Ormond Beach. All art supplies are provided. 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And tomorrow in downtown Flagler Beach at Veterans Park, it's First Friday. Yes, from 6 to 9 p.m. Brought to you by Compass of Margaritaville and the city of Flagler Beach and your friends. 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And if you're looking to give blood, Big Red Bus will be in town. It'll be at Winn-Dixie at 111 Flagler Plaza Drive in Palm Coast from 10 a.m. to 3. Miss the bus? Like to book an appointment or know when they're coming back? Here's their website, oneblood.org/donate. I'm Captain Kirk with your local Flagler County calendar. Have yourself a great day, everyone.
3: Thursday forecast, partly cloudy, spotty showers in the afternoon, high of 85, east winds 5 to 10 knots, east 2 to 3, high tide 234. Partly cloudy this evening, warm night, low 78. Friday, partly cloudy, chance of rain in the afternoon, high of 86. Saturday, partly sunny, high of 87. 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

The United States enters World War I on the side of the Allies as Congress declares war on Germany. 1909. Explorers Robert E. Peary and Matthew A. Henson lead the first successful expedition to reach the North Pole. 1896. The first modern Olympic Games open in Athens, Greece, land of the ancient games, with athletes from 14 countries. 1874. Harry Houdini, the magician who gained world fame for his escape acts, is born in

0: Budapest in what's now Hungary. 1937.
1: And I'm proud to be a Hokie from
0: Merle Haggard, the country music singer, whose tunes include Okie from Muskogee, is born in Bakersfield, California. And 1998. Tammy Wynette, known as the first lady of country music from the 60s to the 80s, dies in Nashville at age 55. Today in history, April 6th, Ross Simpson, The Associated Press.

0: 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Whoever said disco was dead? 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
1: 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The first weekend of December, don't miss Holiday at the Beach. 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It's a wonderful event. 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
5: Spare me the routine, Ventura. 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
6: Whew. 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
7: The common harbor porpoise has an abrupt snout, pointed teeth, and a triangular thoracic fin, while the bottlenose dolphin, or Tursiops truncatus, has an elongated beak, round cone-shaped teeth, and a serrated dorsal appendage. 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Your attention to detail.
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0: Surf 97.3 FM wishes to thank the Flagler Beach Democratic Club for their support. 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Everyone is welcome at the Flagler Beach Democratic Club. 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
7: I'm Captain Kirk with your local Flagler County calendar. Tomorrow, in court, Flagler Home Builders Association versus Palm Coast in a series of hearings that's scheduled for Judge Sandra Upchurch in courtroom 301 of the Flagler County Courthouse at 9:30. Association for Builders and residents want the court to invalidate the significantly higher impact fees Palm Coast approved last year for fire services, parks, and transportation. This is open to the public. Also tomorrow, First Friday Garden Walks at Ocean Run Oaks Garden State Park, located at 6400 North Ocean Shore Boulevard in Palm Coast. 10 a.m., join a ranger for the first Friday of every month for a garden walk and learn the history of the Washington Oaks while exploring the formal gardens. The walk is approximately 1 hour. Also tomorrow, the Friday Blue Forum, the session group organized by local Democrats, meets at 12:15 at the Flagler Democratic Office. That's 160 Cypress Point Parkway, Suite C214 at City Marketplace. And tomorrow, it's Free Family Art Night at the Orman Memorial Art Museum and Gardens at 5:30 at 78 East Granada Boulevard in Orman Beach. All art supplies are provided. 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And tomorrow in downtown Flagler Beach at Veterans Park, it's First Friday. Yes, from 6 to 9 p.m. Brought to you by Compass of Margaritaville and the city of Flagler Beach and your friends. 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Entertainment for that night will be the group Landfill with opening act Micah Kimball. And if you're looking to give blood, Big Red Bus will be in town. It'll be at Winn-Dixie at 111 Flagler Plaza Drive in Palm Coast from 10 a.m. to 3. Miss the bus? Like to book an appointment or know when they're coming back? Here's their website, oneblood.org/donate. I'm Captain Kirk with your local Flagler County calendar. 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
8: Thursday forecast, partly cloudy, spotty showers in the afternoon, high of 85, east winds 5 to 10 knots, east 2 to 3, high tide 234. Partly cloudy this evening, warm night, low 78. Friday, partly cloudy, chance of rain in the afternoon, high of 86. Saturday, partly sunny, high of 87. 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
10: This day in music, April 6th, 1966, the first session of what would become the Beatles' album Revolver started in the evening at Abbey Road Studios in London. Also today in 67, a year later, the first master tape of the Beatles' new album, Sgt. Pepper's Lonely Hearts Club Band, was made. Today in 66, the first session of what would become the Beatles' album Revolver started in the evening at Abbey Road Studios in London. Also today in 67, a year later, the first master tape

record label called Rolling Stones Records. April 6, 1973, David Bowie released Drive In Saturday, which became a top three UK hit. 1979, today in music history, Rod Stewart married actor George Hamilton's ex-wife, Alana Hamilton. He married her in Beverly Hills, California. They had two children, but were later divorced in 1984. Today, 1987, Roger Waters' lawyers issued a statement that Roger believed himself to be the creative driving force behind Pink Floyd, and therefore he would contest the use of the name by anyone else and any former members of Pink Floyd. Sad news today, in 1998, American country singer Tammy Wynette died at age 55. Today, 1999, an all-star tribute to singer-songwriter Johnny Cash took place in New York City with Sheryl Crow, Chris Isaak, and U2, just to name a few, all performing for the TV special. And some more sad news. Today in 2016, American singer-songwriter, guitarist, and fiddler Merle Haggard died of complications from pneumonia at his home in Palisadro, California. Which coincidentally leads us to the Birthday Bunch. 1937, Merle Haggard was born on this day. And strange enough, like we stated, passed away in 2016 on his birthday. Born today in 1947, Tony Connor from the band Hot Chocolate. Remember, You Sexy Thing from 1975. April 6, 1951, born on this day, Ralph Cooper, the drummer for the Australian soft rock band Air Supply. Remember All Out of Love and The One That You Love? And there's the Birthday Bunch. And today in music history, April the 6th. 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
2: 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Barnhills is the home of the Maryland crab cakes and other seafood. Barnhills also has steak, crepes, both sweet and savory, and many other unique dishes. 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They also have event space available on their upstairs deck and the bar area, which is available to rent for special catered events. 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
5: 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That's Accutemp with two C's .pro. Or they can be reached at 386-222-1540. 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You can also meet the owner, Chuck Wyant, and the Accutemp team at Flagler Beach's First Friday. 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
1: 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Did you know that sharks have a sixth sense? In addition to their killer sense of smell, sharks can also detect prey by tapping into the small electrical fields that other animals generate using tiny organs called the ampullae of Lorenzini. These small pores, located near their nostrils, around the head, and just beneath their snout, are something of a second sight. The pores connect to long, jelly-filled bulbs that connect to nerves just below their skull. Pretty cool, huh? Once again, this has been Josh from Surf 97.3 with your ocean fun fact.
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3: 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You can also meet the owner, Chuck Wyant, and the Accutemp team at Flagler Beach's First Friday. 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

0: this is Chuck Matthews on Greatest Hits USA. And coming up this weekend, we are going to answer the following questions. What group got sued by the electric company? Who found himself in pajamas? And who had the number one record this week in 1966? Find out! Turn it up this weekend right here.
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2: 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Senator Josh Hawley from Missouri said Wednesday he'll vote against a major cryptocurrency bill unless Senate leaders agree to address concerns that the legislation could harm community banks and limit access to agricultural lending. And the U.S. government on Wednesday offered a $25 million reward for information leading to the capture of Juan Carlos Gonzalez, or Pelon as he's called, scaling up pressure on a U.S. citizen who's emerged as the figurehead of Mexico's most powerful cartel. And Abdul El Said called Wednesday for Michigan Democrats to unite after declaring victory in the state's closely watched Democratic Senate primary, while President Donald Trump launched a series of Truth Social attacks against a progressive nominee. And it seems that a majority of American voters continue to support the Save America Act, a bill requiring proof of U.S. citizenship to register to vote in federal elections. And in other news, hackers attempted a series of sophisticated cyber attacks on all major Wall Street financial services firms and money managers in recent days, targeting their information systems, according to two people familiar with the matter. 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Have a great day, everyone.
3: Thursday forecast, partly cloudy, spotty showers in the afternoon, high of 85, east winds 5 to 10 knots, east 2 to 3, high tide 234. Partly cloudy this evening, warm night, low 78. Friday, partly cloudy, chance of rain in the afternoon, high of 86. Saturday, partly sunny, high of 87. 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
2: 1973, Stevie Wonder, 23, suffers a serious head injury when the rented car he is riding in crashes into the back of a logging truck while heading to Durham, North Carolina. He spends four of his days at the hospital in a coma. Wonder fully recovers and, amazingly, is back to work in only 3 weeks.
3: It's an angel, good morning.
2: 1980, just outside of Dallas Love Field, Charlie Pride and his traveling band escape death by the narrowest of margins when a small Cessna clips their aircraft and crashes, killing two people in the Cessna. Pride's aircraft suffers extensive tail and rudder damage. Said Pride's agent Joe Prater, quote, "We were coming in to do a private show for 660 nuns from all over the world. We're thankful now, I think, that we were doing it for nuns," end quote. 2012, Marvin Hamlisch, pop songwriter, keyboardist who brought ragtime and Scott Joplin back into the public consciousness via The Entertainer from the movie The Sting, dies in Los Angeles of respiratory arrest. He was 68.
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7: Davy, Davy Crockett, king of the wild frontier. Born on a mountaintop in Tennessee, a green estate in the land of the free, raised in the woods so's he knew every tree, and kilt him a bar when he was only three.

0: He went off to Congress and served a spell, fixing up the government and laws as well. Took over Washington, so we hear tell, and patched up the crack in the Liberty Bell. Davy, Davy Crockett, serving his country well.
1: 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He packed up his gear and his trusty gun.

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6: 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You can also meet the owner, Chuck Wyant, and the AccuTemp team at Flagler Beach's First Friday. 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

0: 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We eat seafood. We put little umbrellas in those drinks, you know, those cold beverages, like when you go to the islands. We get a suntan down on the beach. 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We go and paddle out on our surfboards. If you don't surf, maybe do a little bodyboarding or boogie boarding, whatever you like to do in the summertime. It's always summertime on the surf, and I appreciate you being with me here today. I'm DJ Surfin' Vern. Thanks for all the great requests, and thanks for being with me here at 97.3 FM and FlagnerBeachRadio.com. 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
1: 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Stranger might say so that the child understands any reason a stranger might give is not acceptable. For more information, Flagler County Schools can be reached online at flagnerschools.com.

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3: Parquet margarine.
2: Butter.
3: No, parquet. It says right on your lid, parquet margarine.
2: Butter.
3: Parquet. 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Butter.
2: Parquet.
3: Oh, yes.
4: Parquet margarine from Kraft. The flavor says butter.

0: Hey, this is Chuck Matthews on Greatest Hits USA, and coming up this weekend, we are going to answer the following questions. What group got sued by the electric company? Who found himself in pajamas? And who had the number one record this week in 1966? Find out! Turn it up this weekend right here.
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2: I'm Kevin Cook with your local Flagler County calendar. 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And tomorrow, the Flagler County Affordable Housing Committee, they meet at 3 p.m. at the Emergency Operations Center, 1769 East Moody Boulevard, Building 3 in Bunnell. And tomorrow, the Flagler Beach Library Writers Club meets at 4 p.m. at the library, which is located 315 South 7th Street in Flagler Beach. And the NAACP Flagler Branch's General Membership Meeting scheduled for 6 p.m. at the African American Cultural Society, located 4422 North U.S. Highway 1 in Palm Coast. And tomorrow, the Flagler County School Board meets at 6 p.m. Board Chambers, first floor of the Government Services Building, located 1769 East Moody Boulevard in Bunnell. Like to give blood, the Big Red Bus will be in town. It'll be at the Flagler County Sheriff's Office, 14 Palm Harbor Village Way in Palm Coast from 1 p.m. to 6 p.m. Can't make the bus? Like to book an appointment? Here's their website, oneblood.org/donate. 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

0: 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Senator Josh Hawley from Missouri said Wednesday he'll vote against a major cryptocurrency bill unless Senate leaders agree to address concerns that the legislation could harm community banks and limit access to agricultural lending. And the U.S. government on Wednesday offered a $25 million reward for information leading to the capture of Juan Carlos Gonzalez, or Pelon as he's called, scaling up pressure on a U.S. citizen who's emerged as the figurehead of Mexico's most powerful cartel. And Abdul El Said called Wednesday for Michigan Democrats to unite after declaring victory in the state's closely watched Democratic Senate primary, while President Donald Trump launched a series of Truth Social attacks against a progressive nominee. And it seems that a majority of American voters continue to support the Save America Act, a bill requiring proof of U.S. citizenship to register to vote in federal elections. And in other news, hackers attempted a series of sophisticated cyber attacks on all major Wall Street financial services firms and money managers in recent days, targeting their information systems, according to two people familiar with the matter. 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Have a great day, everyone.
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0: It's time for DJ Surf and Burns' This Day in Music History. A look back at the happenings in the world of music that happened today, right here on Surf 97.3 FM. This Day in Music, April 6th, 1966, the first session of what would become the Beatles' album Revolver started in the evening at Abbey Road Studios in London. Also today in 67, a year later, the first master tape of the Beatles' new album, Sgt. Pepper's Lonely Hearts Club Band, was made. Today, 1968, Pink Floyd announced that founder Syd Barrett had officially left the group. He was suffering from psychiatric disorders compounded by drug use. 1968, also today, Simon and Garfunkel won the U.S. album chart with the soundtrack of Mike Nichols' movie, The Graduate. Today in 1971, the Rolling Stones band launched their own record label called Rolling Stones Records. April 6, 1973, David Bowie released Drive In Saturday, which became a top three UK hit. 1979, today in music history, Rod Stewart married actor George Hamilton's ex-wife, Alana Hamilton. He married her in Beverly Hills, California. They had two children, but were later divorced in 1984. Today, 1987, Roger Waters' lawyers issued a statement that Roger believed himself to be the creative driving force behind Pink Floyd, and therefore he would contest the use of the name by anyone else and any former members of Pink Floyd. Sad news today, in 1998, American country singer Tammy Wynette died at age 55. Today, 1999, an all-star tribute to singer-songwriter Johnny Cash took place in New York City with Sheryl Crow, Chris Isaak, and U2, just to name a few, all performing for the TV special. And some more sad news. Today in 2016, American singer-songwriter, guitarist, and fiddler Merle Haggard died of complications from pneumonia at his home in Palisadro, California. Which coincidentally leads us to the birthday bunch. 1937, Merle Haggard was born on this day. And strange enough, like we stated, passed away in 2016 on his birthday. Born today in 1947, Tony Connor from the band Hot Chocolate. Remember, You Sexy Thing from 1975. April 6, 1951, born on this day, Ralph Cooper, the drummer for the Australian soft rock band Air Supply. Remember All Out of Love and The One That You Love? And there's the birthday bunch. And today in music history, April the 6th. I'm DJ Surf and Burn for your Sunshine Music Station Surf 97.3 FM.
1: Thursday forecast, partly cloudy, spotty showers in the afternoon, high of 85, east winds 5 to 10 knots, east 2 to 3, high tide 2:34. Partly cloudy this evening, warm night, low 78. Friday, partly cloudy, chance of rain in the afternoon, high of 86. Saturday, partly sunny, high of 87. 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
2: He's extraordinary. Make it a point to meet him. Gentleman spy James Bond. I did.
3: Where he goes, excitement follows. He's James Bond, favorite of millions from Hong Kong to Hyannisport. Now he bursts onto the screen in the first James Bond film adventure. Dr. No, in Technicolor.

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1: Oh, that
0: was
1: came
0: unveiled.
1: Out?
0: You know what it cost new? You got any idea?
1: They
0: were cheap.
1: $125.
0: Not that cheap.
1: Oh, okay.
0: $2,368.
1: What year?
0: 1964. Summer.

0: This is Chuck Matthews on Greatest Hits USA, and coming up this weekend, we are going to answer the following questions. What group got sued by the electric company? Who found himself in pajamas? And who had the number one record this week in 1966? Find out! Turn it up this weekend right here.
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2: 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Located beachside in Flagler Beach, George has been conducting fish fries on Tuesday nights since 1992. They also host shrimp nights on Thursday with blackboard specials that change with the tide. For more information, it's 386-338-3358 or their website at thenetbygeorge.com. 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
23: 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I know you're working the snowflake case. 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
6: Now I feel better. Of course, that might not do any good. You see, nobody's missing a porpoise. It's a dolphin that's been taken. 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I'm sure you already knew that. That's what turns me on about you. Your attention to detail.
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15: 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Think of a traffic light. Red means stop. The surf conditions are rough. Yellow means caution. Make sure you know your abilities. And green means go. The conditions are mild, but always swim near a lifeguard. This beach safety message from Tom Gillen, Recreational Director for Flagler Beach, the City of Flagler Beach, and Surf 97.3 FM.
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And you are too if you come into Florida, because fact is, no matter where you are in Florida, you're always less than 60 miles from some kind of beach or waterway. You could be anywhere, and you're still within 60 miles from a beach. 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Come to Flagler Beach and experience the beach and the ocean right here in this little sunny side of paradise. I'm DJ Surfin' Vern. Thanks again, everybody, for hanging out today on 97.3 FM. 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

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Surf's up.

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0: 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Maybe once.
1: Yeah, and what did you play? 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
0: I looked for you guys for 4 months.

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0: along with sides such as mac and cheese, baked beans, and coleslaw. 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

0: Hey, this is Chuck Matthews on Greatest Hits USA, and coming up this weekend, we are going to answer the following questions. What group got sued by the electric company? Who found himself in pajamas? And who had the number one record this week in 1966? Find out! 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
3: I'm Captain Kirk with your local Flagler County calendar. Tomorrow, in court, Flagler Home Builders Association versus Palm Coast in a series of hearings that's scheduled for Judge Sandra Upchurch in courtroom 301 of the Flagler County Courthouse at 9:30. Association for Builders and residents want the court to invalidate the significantly higher impact fees Palm Coast approved last year for fire services, parks, and transportation. This is open to the public. Also tomorrow, First Friday Garden Walks at Ocean Run Oaks Garden State Park, located 6400 North Ocean Shore Boulevard in Palm Coast. 10 a.m., join a ranger for the first Friday of every month for a garden walk and learn the history of the Washington Oaks while exploring the formal gardens. The walk is approximately 1 hour. Also tomorrow, the Friday Blue Forum, the session group organized by local Democrats, meets at 12:15 at the Flagler Democratic Office. That's 160 Cypress Point Parkway, Suite C214 at City Marketplace. And tomorrow, it's Free Family Art Night at the Orman Memorial Art Museum and Gardens at 5:30 at 78 East Granada Boulevard in Orman Beach. 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And tomorrow in downtown Flagler Beach at Veterans Park, it's First Friday. 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And if you're looking to give blood, Big Red Bus will be in town. It'll be at Winn-Dixie at 111 Flagler Plaza Drive in Palm Coast from 10 a.m. to 3. Miss the bus? Like to book an appointment or know when they're coming back? Here's their website, oneblood.org/donate. I'm Captain Kirk with your local Flagler County calendar. Have yourself a great day, everyone.

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1: April 6th, 1917. The United States enters World War I on the side of the Allies as Congress declares war on Germany. 1909, explorers Robert E. Peary and Matthew A. Henson lead the first successful expedition to reach the North Pole. 1896, the first modern Olympic Games open in Athens, Greece, land of the ancient games, with athletes from 14 countries. 1874, Harry Houdini, the magician who gained world fame for his escape acts, is born in Budapest in what's now Hungary. 1937.
2: And I'm proud to be a Hokie from Muskogee.
1: Merle Haggard, the country music singer, whose tunes include Hokie from Muskogee, is born in Bakersfield, California. And 1998. Tammy Wynette, known as the first lady of country music from the 60s to the 80s, dies in Nashville at age 55. Today in history, April 6th, Ross Simpson, The Associated Press.
3: Thursday forecast, partly cloudy, spotty showers in the afternoon, high of 85, east winds 5 to 10 knots, east 2 to 3, high tide 234. Partly cloudy this evening, warm night, low 78. Friday, partly cloudy, chance of rain in the afternoon, high of 86. Saturday, partly sunny, high of 87. 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

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What's shaking out there? Everything going good today? Hopefully all is well. 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
1: 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At the Flagler Beach Historical Museum, you can view a model replica of the hand-crank turnstile bridge built in 1920 and peruse photos of the manually operated drawbridge that replaced it in 1951. Until 1997, the rustic bridge still opened several times daily, allowing boaters through, while landlocked drivers waiting for the vessels to pass could dream about water-going adventures of their own.
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right now, I and I would like to welcome you to the show. We bring to you what we call the Rastaman Vibration. And right about now, I'd like you to meet and greet, coming rootically all the way from Trenchtown, Jamaica, the proverbial Bob Marley and the Wailing Wailers. Come on.

0: Daniel Craig, because he died at the last James
1: Bond.
0: You're
1: going to say I'm going to replace him?
0: Yeah, you're the new James 00X.
1: Yeah, right.
0: Yeah. Yeah, I mean, you have
1: a motorized scooter.
0: Yeah, Daniel Craig's got a motorized scooter. You got, yeah.
1: They have shotguns on the front.
0: What they decided to do.
1: Oil slicks on the back.
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0: 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Thanks for checking our town out, a beautiful Flagler Beach, Florida. We hope to see you soon. 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I'm DJ Surfin' Vern. Stop in, knock on the door, and say hello. Thanks. See you soon.
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0: Hey, this is Chuck Matthews on Greatest Hits USA, and coming up this weekend, we are going to answer the following questions. What group got sued by the electric company? Who found himself in pajamas? And who had the number one record this week in 1966? Find out! Turn it up this weekend right here.
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3: 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Senator Josh Hawley from Missouri said Wednesday he'll vote against a major cryptocurrency bill unless Senate leaders agree to address concerns that the legislation could harm community banks and limit access to agricultural lending. And the U.S. government on Wednesday offered a $25 million reward for information leading to the capture of Juan Carlos Gonzalez, or Pelon as he's called, scaling up pressure on a U.S. citizen who's emerged as the figurehead of Mexico's most powerful cartel. And Abdal El Saeed called Wednesday for Michigan Democrats to unite after declaring victory in the state's closely watched Democratic Senate primary, while President Donald Trump launched a series of Truth Social attacks against the progressive nominee. And it seems that a majority of American voters continue to support the Save America Act, a bill requiring proof of U.S. citizenship to register to vote in federal elections. In other news, hackers attempted a series of sophisticated cyber attacks on all major Wall Street financial services firms and money managers in recent days, targeting their information systems, according to two people familiar with the matter. 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Have a great day, everyone.
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5: Legacy Recordings Week in Music, August 5th through August 11th. August 5th, 1972. Aerosmith signed to CBS Records by Clive Davis after he sees them play at Max's Kansas City Club, New York. August 6th, 1963. Bob Dylan recorded the first session for the album The Times They Are A-Changin' at Studio A of the Columbia Recording Studio, New York City. Dylan's third studio album was the first collection to feature only original compositions and was produced by Tom Wilson. August 7, 1954. Johnny Cash married Vivian Labrido at St. Anne's Catholic Church in San Antonio. The couple moved to Memphis, where Cash became an appliance salesman while studying to become a radio announcer. At night, he played in a band with Luther Perkins and Marshall Grant and was signed to Sun Records a year later. August 8, 1970. Janis Joplin bought a headstone for the grave of one of her greatest influences, Bessie Smith, at the Mount Lawn Cemetery in Philadelphia. The headstone reads, "The greatest blues singer in the world will never stop singing." August 9th, 1963. Born on this day, singer extraordinaire Whitney Houston. In 2009, the Guinness Book of World Records cited her as the most awarded female act of all time. We will always love you, Whitney. August 10th, 1970. Viva Las Vegas. Elvis Presley performed the first night of a four-week engagement, playing two shows most nights at the International Hotel in Las Vegas, Nevada. August 11th, 1962. Tony Bennett's I Left My Heart in San Francisco was released. It went on to win Grammy Record of the Year.
2: Thursday forecast, partly cloudy, spotty showers in the afternoon, high of 85, east winds 5 to 10 knots, east 2 to 3, high tide 2:34. Partly cloudy this evening, warm night, low 78. Friday, partly cloudy, Chance of rain in the afternoon, high of 86. Saturday, partly sunny, high of 87. 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

0: Actually, the man with the silver beard. 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
1: With a villain?
0: Yeah, like you're kind of, you know, big and stocky, so like you could fight James Bond, and like, you know, at the beginning of the fight,
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5: Incredible Cinderella story. This unknown comes out of nowhere to lead the pack at Augusta. He's on his final hole. He's got a beautiful backswing.
6: Dad, oh, he got all of that one. 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The crowd is just on his feet here. He's a Cinderella boy. Tears in his eyes, I guess, as he lines up this last shot. He's got about 195 yards left, and looks like he's got about an 8 on him.
5: This crowd has gone deadly silent. Cinderella story, out of nowhere, a former greenskeeper now about to become the Masters champion.
6: It looks like I'm a wreck. It's in the hole!
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5: I'm Captain Kirk with your local Flagler County calendar. Tomorrow, in court, Flagler Home Builders Association versus Palm Coast in a series of hearings that's scheduled for Judge Sandra Upchurch in courtroom 301 of the Flagler County Courthouse at 9:30. Association for Builders and residents want the court to invalidate the significantly higher impact fees Palm Coast approved last year for fire services, parks, and transportation. This is open to the public. Also tomorrow, First Friday Garden Walks at Ocean and Oaks Garden State Park, located 6400 North Ocean Shore Boulevard in Palm Coast. 10 a.m., join a ranger for the first Friday of every month for a garden walk and learn the history of the Washington Oaks while exploring the formal gardens. The walk is approximately 1 hour. Also tomorrow, the Friday Blue Forum, the session group organized by local Democrats, meets at 12:15 at the Flagler Democratic Office. That's 160 Cypress Point Parkway, Suite C214 at City Marketplace. And tomorrow, it's free family art night at the Orman Memorial Art Museum and Gardens at 5:30 at 78 East Granada Boulevard in Orman Beach. 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And tomorrow in downtown Flagler Beach at Veterans Park, it's First Friday. Yes, from 6 to 9 p.m. Brought to you by Compass in Margaritaville and the city of Flagler Beach and your friends. 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Entertainment for that night will be the group Landfill with opening act Micah Kimball. And if you're looking to give blood, Big Red Bus will be in town. It'll be at Winn-Dixie at 111 Flagler Plaza Drive in Palm Coast. Friends. 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Entertainment for that night will be the group Landfill with opening act Micah Kimball. And if you're looking to give blood, Big Red Bus will be in town. It'll be

Thursday forecast, partly cloudy, spotty showers in the afternoon, high of 85, east winds 5 to 10 knots, east 2 to 3, high tide 234. Partly cloudy this evening, warm night, low 78. Friday, partly cloudy, chance of rain in the afternoon, high of 86. Saturday, partly sunny, high of 87. 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

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The Flagler Beach Democratic Club invites you to come join their meetings monthly. 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Everyone is welcome at the Flagler Beach Democratic Club. 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

0: The United States enters World War I on the side of the Allies as Congress declares war on Germany. 1909. Explorers Robert E. Peary and Matthew A. Henson lead the first successful expedition to reach the North Pole. 1896. The first modern Olympic Games open in Athens, Greece, land of the ancient games, with athletes from 14 countries. 1874. Harry Houdini, the magician who gained world fame for his escape acts, is born in Budapest in what's now Hungary. 1937.
1: And I'm proud to be a Hokie from Muskogee.
0: Merle Haggard, the country music singer, whose tunes include Hokie from Muskogee, is born in Bakersfield, California. And 1998. Tammy Wynette, known as the First Lady of Country Music from the 60s to the 80s, dies in Nashville at age 55. Today in history, April 6th, Ross Simpson, The Associated Press.
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0: 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Now, do you want to be known as a yellow-bellied chicken?
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1: 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Did you know that sharks can grow up to 50,000 teeth in a lifetime? The series of teeth toward the back of the shark's jaws also serve as replacements for the teeth up front when they are damaged or lost, in what we might be called a conveyor belt of death. Shark teeth are not deeply rooted in the way human teeth are, making this a pretty common occurrence. And it also means that its teeth are almost always in pristine condition. This has been Josh the Walrus from Surf 97.3 FM, and now back to the music.
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6: So you made it all 30 yards. 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
1: 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Tomorrow, in court, Flagler Home Builders Association versus Palm Coast in a series of hearings that's scheduled for Judge Sandra Upchurch in courtroom 301 of the Flagler County Courthouse at 9:30. Association for Builders and residents want the court to invalidate the significantly higher impact fees Palm Coast approved last year for fire services, parks, and transportation. This is open to the public. Also tomorrow, First Friday Garden Walks at Ocean and Oaks Garden State Park, located 6400 North Ocean Shore Boulevard in Palm Coast. 10 a.m., join a ranger for the first Friday of every month for a garden walk and learn the history of the Washington Oaks while exploring the formal gardens. The walk is approximately 1 hour. Also tomorrow, the Friday Blue Forum, the session group organized by local Democrats, meets at 12:15 at the Flagler Democratic Office. That's 160 Cypress Point Parkway, Suite C214 at City Marketplace. And tomorrow, it's Free Family Art Night at the Orman Memorial Art Museum and Gardens at 5:30 at 78 East Granada Boulevard in Orman Beach. 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And if you're looking to give blood, Big Red Bus will be in town. 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Miss the bus? 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I'm Captain Kirk with your local Flagler County calendar. 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
2: Thursday forecast, partly cloudy, spotty showers in the afternoon, high of 85, east winds 5 to 10 knots, east 2 to 3.

0: High tide, 2:34. Partly cloudy this evening, warm night, low 78. Friday, partly cloudy, chance of rain in the afternoon, high of 86. Saturday, partly sunny, high of 87. 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
1: 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Barnhills is the home of the Maryland crab cakes and other seafood. 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
2: 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Or they can be reached at 386-222-1540. 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You can also meet the owner, Chuck Wyant, and the AccuTemp team at Flagler Beach's First Friday. 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
1: This day in music, April 6th, 1966, the first session of what would become the Beatles' album Revolver started in the evening at Abbey Road Studios in London. Also today in 67, a year later, the first master tape of the Beatles' new album, Sgt. Pepper's Lonely Hearts Club Band, was made. Today, 1968, Pink Floyd announced that founder Sid Barrett had officially left the group. He was suffering from psychiatric disorders compounded by drug use. 1968, also today, Simon and Garfunkel won the U.S. album chart with the soundtrack of Mike Nichols' movie, The Graduate. Today, in 1971, the Rolling Stones band launched their own record label called Rolling Stones Records. April 6, 1973, David Bowie released Drive In Saturday, which became a top three UK hit. 1979 today in music history, Rod Stewart married actor George Hamilton's ex-wife, Alana Hamilton. He married her in Beverly Hills, California. They had two children, but were later divorced in 1984. Today, 1987, Roger Waters' lawyers issued a statement that Roger believed himself to be the creative driving force behind Pink Floyd, and therefore he would contest the use of the name by anyone else and any former members of Pink Floyd. Sad news today, in 1998, American country singer Tammy Wynette died at age 55. Today, 1999, an all-star tribute to singer-songwriter Johnny Cash took place in New York City with Sheryl Crow, Chris Isaak, and U2, just to name a few, all performing for the TV special. And some more sad news. Today in 2016, American singer-songwriter, guitarist, and fiddler Merle Haggard died of complications from pneumonia at his home in Palo Cedro, California. Which coincidentally leads us to the Birthday Bunch. 1937, Merle Haggard was born on this day. and strange enough, like we stated, passed away in 2016 on his birthday. Born today in 1947, Tony Connor from the band Hot Chocolate. Remember, You Sexy Thing from 1975. April 6, 1951, born on this day, Ralph Cooper, the drummer for the Australian soft rock band Air Supply. Remember All Out of Love and The One That You Love? And there's the birthday bunch. And today in music history, April the 6th. I'm DJ Surfin' Vern for your Sunshine Music Station Surf 97.3 FM.

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1: 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Did you know that the word scuba is actually an acronym for the phrase self-contained underwater breathing apparatus? 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
0: 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That's 386-222-1540. You can also meet Chuck and his AccuTemp team at Flagler Beach's First Friday. 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

0: this is Chuck Matthews on Greatest Hits USA. And coming up this weekend, we are going to answer the following questions. What group got sued by the electric company? Who found himself in pajamas? And who had the number one record this week in 1966? Find out! Turn it up this weekend right here.
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3: 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Longtime Republican Senator Mitch McConnell said he was released from a rehabilitation center on Thursday and will continue his recovery from a fall and from pneumonia at home. Quote, on the advice of my doctors, I'll maintain an intensive regimen of physical therapy from home. And Republican Ashley Hinson from Iowa holds a narrow lead over Democratic State Representative Josh Turek on Iowa's U.S. Senate race. According to a new Emerson College poll released on Thursday, the survey found Hinson with 48% support among likely voters. And Republican Byron Donalds has emerged as the most visible Republican champion of Florida's proposed property tax overhaul, making support for Amendment 3 a centerpiece of his gubernatorial campaign as voters prepare to decide the measure in November. And the United States imposed sanctions Thursday on 5 Cuban entities and 8 individuals who helped Cuba secure weapons and maintain relationship with foreign militaries, including Havana's military attaches to China and Russia. And the Federal Communications Commission voted Thursday to rescind the rule that bars local broadcast stations and their owners from reaching more than 39% of the total number of U.S. TV households, and a move that could help spark industry consolidation. The FCC voted 2-1 to lift the cap. This is your 97.3 FM News Minute. Have a great day, everyone.
4: First Friday forecast, partly sunny, breezy days, scattered showers, hit or miss, high of 85. East winds 10 to 15 knots, seas around 2 feet, moderate chop. On the river, your high tide 341. Cloudy this evening, low 76. Saturday, partly cloudy. Afternoon thunderstorms, high of 86. Sunday, hit or miss showers, high of 88. 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

0: 1970, Christine McVie, then wife of Fleetwood Mac bassist John McVie, becomes the first female member of the band. The keyboardist singer left Fleetwood Mac entirely in 1998 due mainly to a fear of flying, but rejoined in 2014. Christine died in 2022. 1982, Fleetwood Mac's 13th studio LP, Mirage, tops the Billboard Top 200 for its first of 5 weeks. It contains five singles, chief of them... 1987, a physical altercation with Stevie Nicks and Lindsey Buckingham occurs during a meeting of Fleetwood Mac members at Christine McVie's Beverly Hills home. At least according to what Mick Fleetwood said in his later memoir, Fleetwood, My Life and Adventures with Fleetwood Mac. Buckingham and Nicks called that statement inaccurate, though Buckingham did leave Fleetwood Mac following that contentious meeting, returning 10 years later.
1: DJJ! 1954!
0: In their first of 4 weeks at number one, The Crew Cuts, August 7, 1954, with Shaboom!
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3: 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It's guaranteed to bring you right down. It's called Don't Let It Bring You Down. 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

Hello and welcome to Wilson Beach Radio, our weekly celebration of the music of the Beach Boys, Brian Wilson and friends. I'm Jeff Blyo, and on today's show, we've got tracks by the Beach Boys and Brian lined up, as well as Dennis Wilson, Al Jardine, Jan and Dean, Bruce and Terry, Jeffrey Foskett, and much more. We've also got a couple of special sets. The 2016 induction ceremonies for the Rock and Roll Hall of Fame will be coming up next week, and we'll have a group of songs featuring some of this year's inductees. Also a big week for rock and roll birthdays, particularly birthdays of friends and associates of the Beach Boys. So a bit later in the show, we'll have a set of songs from artists celebrating their birthday this week. Let's get back into the music now with Brian Wilson and Dream Angel on Wilson Beach Radio.

Bruce and Terry on Wilson Beach Radio. We've got a brand new cover of a Beach Boys song now. Here's a guy you know from the duo She and Him, in which he sings with Zoe Deschanel from his recently released album More Rain. Here's M. Ward with his version of You're So Good to Me.

M. Ward with You're So Good to Me. And coming right up, we'll hear some tracks featuring artists that will be inducted into the Rock and Roll Hall of Fame next week. And we'll kick it off with a group that has a long association with the Beach Boys, Chicago. That's next on Wilson Beach Radio. Wilson.

Wilson Beach Radio, Wishing You Were Here, a big hit for Chicago in 1974 that also featured background vocals by Carl Wilson, Dennis Wilson, and Al Jardine of the Beach Boys. And Chicago will be inducted into the Rock and Roll Hall of Fame this coming week. So we've got a set of songs now featuring some of the new inductees. In addition to Wishing You Were Here, members of the Beach Boys and members of Chicago have worked together on numerous occasions. So let's hear one more from Chicago from the summer of 72. Here's Saturday in the Park.

Chicago on Wilson Beach Radio as we're in the middle of a set of songs featuring artists that are being inducted into the Rock and Roll Hall of Fame in 2016. Steve Miller is also among the inductees, and Steve guested on Al Jardine's 2010 album, A Postcard from California. So featuring Steve Miller on vocals and guitar, here's Al Jardine with Help Me Rhonda on Wilson Beach Radio.

Al Jardine with Steve Miller as we hear music featuring some members of the Class of 2016 inductees into the Rock and Roll Hall of Fame. In the non-performer category, the Hall is inducting a legendary producer and songwriter, the late Burt Burns, this year. And here's a classic that Burt produced that was later covered by the Beach Boys. Here are the Drifters with Under the Boardwalk.

The Drifter is with the Burt Burns production Under the Boardwalk from 1964. And let's hear from one more group that's getting inducted into the Rock and Roll Hall of Fame next week. This one's maybe a little bit more of a stretch for us, but I think you can hear a little bit of the influence of the Beach Boys in the vocals on this one. And hey, anytime we can feature a great power pop song on the show, we do it. The pride of Rockford, Illinois. Here's new Rock and Roll Hall of Famers Cheap Trick with Southern Girls on Wilson Beach Radio.

0: Brian Wilson and friends. 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Well, it's birthday time for some friends and associates of the Beach Boys this weekend, including Jan Berry of Jan and Dean and a few others. So we'll hear some music from the birthday boys and girls in our next set here on Wilson Beach Radio.
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Wilson Beach Radio, Henry Gross celebrating a birthday on April 1st and his 1976 hit Springtime Mama. Also having a birthday on April 3rd is the legendary songwriter and producer Jeff Barry, who along with Ellie Greenwich and sometimes Phil Spector wrote many Brill Building classics, including some that were recorded by the Beach Boys, such as this one, Chapel of Love.

0: Jan and Dean from 64, as we mark the occasion of the birthday of the great Jan Barry on April 3rd. And yet another April 3rd birthday is Doris Day, Hollywood legend and mother of Carrie Melcher. Here's a song that was on the B-side of a 1962 Doris Day single written by future Beach Boy Bruce Johnston. This is called Falling on Wilson Beach Radio.
1: Falling.

from the 2012 album, That's Why God Made the Radio, the Beach Boys, with From There to Back Again. And here's a singer and musician who contributed greatly to that album, longtime Beach Boys and Brian Wilson band member, Jeffrey Foskett.

Well, we've reached the end of another Wilson Beach radio show. Hope you enjoyed it. Thanks, as always, to our friends at Endless Summer Quarterly, the Beach Boys fan publication. I'm Jeff Lyle. Thanks for listening, and be with us again next week for another hour of music from the Beach Boys and friends here on Wilson Beach Radio.

Hi, folks. This is Captain Nick at Surf 97.3. Here are some public service announcements from the city of Flagler Beach. City of Flagler Beach wants to remind everyone not to throw trash and cigarette butts on the ground. Each dune crossover has two trash cans, and there are others at the parks in the busy downtown intersection. Flagler Beach is a gem. Help us preserve its luster with proper disposal of litter. Whether you live around here, part-time, or just on vacation, Flagler Beach ordinance requires your pet owners take responsibility for their pet's waste. Please remember to carry a bag when you're walking your dog and pick up after it. It's the right thing to do. Did you know that unlike neighboring cities, Flagler Beach allows dog walking on the beach? The dogs are not allowed in the area of the pier, but beginning at North 10th Street, dogs can be walked to the north, and at South 10th Street, dogs can be walked to the south. Please don't abuse this privilege by not picking up after your pet. Remember to bring a bag or take one from one of the handy dispensers at North 18th Street, North 10th Street, South 10th Street, South 16th Street, and South 18th Street. This is a community service reminder from the city of Flagler Beach and your friends at Surf 97.3.

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